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0: do with my hands. It depends on which one you want to deal with.
1: Come on, Jill. Oh, Lord. I got so many people that's from the south side of the kingdom. That's calling in. Can't just be talking about people's wife out here.
2: Yeah.
1: No, you're exactly right, because I tell everybody, listen, I'm on the radio, but I don't play the radio about my husband.
2: Come on.
1: Shout
2: now.
1: Out to Fonz.
0: I know.
1: Thank you so much, brother. Listen, and that's just what's real. That's disrespectful.
2: Yeah.
1: It's disrespectful.
2: It's just out of hand, you know, and I'm not that anointed. I mean, I'm anointed, but I come right out of it. If you mess with me and mine. That's what people got to understand.
1: You're expecting too much from people. Okay? You're expecting too much. But anyway, 1-877-345-7747. Alton Walker in the building hanging out with us tonight. This is so fun. This is a lot of fun. Do you think that Kirk Franklin went too far when he almost swung on brother? When he talked about him and Tammy need to repent because they both going to hell? That's something else. 1-877-345-7747. 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

0: You're in Darlene's chat room. 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
1: My name is Jewel Farrar. I'm calling from Clinton, North Carolina.
0: Hi, sister. How you feel about this?
1: I feel that Kirk Franklin did what Kirk Franklin was supposed to do. Listen, sometimes people cross you in ways that they have to remember to never cross you again.
0: Period.
2: Right.
0: Period. And they need to know that. They need to know. Exactly. I don't know why it is that people think that because we have Christ, we soft.
2: I mean, they think you're supposed to turn the other cheek. Or even, not even
1: God, Jesus, not me.
2: Not even Christians, but just celebrities, period. They feel like a celebrity is just supposed to take anything that come at them. Like, you
0: that's
2: can cuss
0: not
2: them out,
0: true.
2: And you're supposed to be a celebrity, and you're supposed to calm down, and it's getting out of hand.
0: That is mental illness, and they need to understand that they need to go get
1: human
0: help.
1: Human just like us.
0: Period. That's right, sister. Thank you for calling in tonight. I appreciate people like that, Alton. Yeah. What'd you say? Because, I mean, they understand. So if you come up in the news, y'all done ran up on Alton, and he done slapped somebody, y'all ain't, you know, they not going to cancel you, bro.
2: Yeah, no, they ain't going to cancel you.
0: Especially if they deserved it.
2: Yeah, but y'all really do too much when it comes to celebrity, man. Y'all just think y'all can pull your phones out, take a picture, and then when they tell you don't do it, you're mad, and oh, then you go on the internet. Oh, I was out, and such and such, I tried to take a picture, and they got
0: mad. He on the phone.
2: They with their family eating.
0: And won't take a picture with me. I'm standing here. Lord, what the matter with folks?
2: And then you be like, well, they don't have to, well, they're a celebrity. They shouldn't have signed up for it. Sign up for what?
0: They didn't sign up for being on the phone and out with their family, and then here you come. Here you come.
2: Oh, y'all get
0: mad and then going on live because they on the phone.
2: Yeah. Yeah, man. We do.
0: Shout out to T.I. Family, listen. Alton Walker is with us. I got to get him to pray for us later on. Y'all got to stay with us. Also, Todd Delaney, our brother. Y'all know he a real one, right? He coming up in the next hour. But I have your selfie session in 15 minutes on the Nightly Spirit.

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0: this is Lakeisha, and what I love about gospel music is it keeps my spirit uplifted. 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
1: Let it rise. There's no place I'd rather be than right here, just you and me, asking you.

right, family. You know what? Tonight's topic was very important, and it's important for us to understand something. One of the greatest misconceptions about following Christ is that kindness equals weakness, because it doesn't. You know, restraint is not weakness. It's strength under control. You know, Jesus never lost his character, even when people lost their character. So don't confuse being Christ-like with becoming somebody's doormat. You could carry grace without surrendering your dignity. And you can forgive without giving people unlimited access too. And you can love people and still require them to respect you. The goal is not to win every argument. The goal is to leave every room looking more like Christ than when you walked in. And so I want you to remember something. Your silence should come from wisdom, not fear. Your words should come from conviction, not anger. Your boundaries should come from love, not bitterness, because real maturity is not found in how loudly you respond. It's found in how you remain like Christ when someone gives you every reason not to. That's not weakness. That's kingdom strength. Jesus flipped over tables. That's all I got to say about that. Todd Delaney coming up 5 minutes away on the Nightly Spirit.

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0: family, it is the Nightly Spirit. My brother is in the building, and y'all know that I always keep it real with my brother. It's Todd Delaney. Hi, Todd.
1: Hey, family, I miss you.
0: I miss you too, man. I'm so glad we got to talk, family. He got a new song, and I'm gonna tell y'all what I said when I saw it. I was like, what? Okay, I saw the title, then I heard the power and the anointing on it. I was like, ooh, I got to talk to him about this. So y'all keep it right here. 17 minutes away. It's Todd Delaney with us tonight on the Nightly Spirit.
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0: Spirit, your girl Darlene, that's Todd, the lady right there, and he's here with us tonight. First of all, Todd, you know the last time you were with us, we were talking about you being a father and out here, you're a coach, you're a baseball coach with your son, yeah. Right?
1: Yeah, I am. It's going well. It's growing. But I'm meeting all type of weird challenges with my son because he's becoming a young man. And, you know, he's got his own mind, his own voice. And so sometimes when I tell him to do stuff now, he kind of has a choice. You know what I mean? I mean, like, I can't force him to do what I'm asking him to do on the field. And so that's challenging for me because I'm learning a new language because I got to learn how to, you know, make it his own idea. Like what I want him to do or else he can pick another way. And so it's like, you can't just force him. I can't just bully him because I ain't even, you know, so that right there, that's a whole nother. But at the same time, he's the number three player, number three 2029 graduate in the state of Illinois. So, yeah, so he's a big dog, but at the same time, I'm trying to tame that and make sure I can still coach it.
0: You don't understand what you just said right here. Just imagine how God feels about us.
1: I mean, when he, especially when he made you like that. This is exactly what I'm dealing with. I made you like this, and now you starting to not listen to me.
0: If that ain't a word from the Lord,
1: yeah.
0: Right there.
1: God, why you have to show me? You showed me.
0: Come on. Because it's like God is saying the same thing about you. He said, I got my son, Todd. I know what I put in him. I want him to do this.
1: Wow.
0: And then look at him. He is one of the top praise and worship leaders in the world.
1: Wow.
0: Because I let him be. You know what I'm saying?
1: Wow.
0: And now he rates this song, everybody, that when I saw the title, I got mad. Y'all know I'm with Todd. I got mad. He has a song called We Say Yes. And I am in a season, Todd, where I want to say no to everything I agree to.
1: I'm right with you. Listen to me. I don't know, and I'm gonna tell y'all out there listening to us, I don't know why God would get me to write a song called We Say Yes in the season that is so hard to say yes. Like I'm like, Lord, it's so hard. Every time I say yes to you, you elevate me into something harder.
0: Mm-hmm.
1: Like, bro, I said yes, it's supposed to get easier.
0: Come on, bro.
1: So this song right here is the greatest challenge song that I've ever written before. It's like God literally said to me, son, if you actually do the words of the song, I'll breathe on this song and take it all over the world.
0: Hallelujah.
1: So I said, Lord, I'm gonna do my best.
0: My, I know. I'm gonna do what you said now, but good gracious.
1: Yeah, I'm gonna do my best now.
0: Listen, I'm gonna talk more about that, but I need everybody to hear this because especially

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0: top of your mouth and praise him like it's yours. 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I believe. If God said it.
1: Hey, what's up? 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

0: I felt that. Yeah, I felt that.
1: Yes, sir. Yes, sir. That we family, that is We Say Yes. Brand new music from Todd Delaney. And Todd, listen, you got that oil on you that's so thick. Wow. That, that people that understand the weight of a yes.
2: Yeah.
1: Understand that sometimes when you write a song, God will send you through a season and it makes you feel like you got to pay for that song. Have you ever felt like that?
2: I paid for this one. I paid and am paying for this one. This one right here is really, really, it's almost draining me. Like, because I kind of feel like God is like a joke, because he was like, you know, I know you've been struggling to say yes to me, but I'm going to make you the ambassador of the We Say Yes movement, even while you in the middle of. And I'm like, Lord, because right now I've just been enjoying my life as a father, a coach, a husband. I'm kicking it. I haven't been really down on my face, but he said, no, take this song and it's going to put you where you're supposed to be.
1: Come on. My God. And I hope that somebody listening tonight is encouraged by that, because sometimes God will require a yes, and then you will feel abandoned in the process. You'll feel like, you know, I wrote a song called I've Never Seen the Righteous Forsaken, nor a Seed Begging. And I believe that, but then my kids start going through all.
2: Right.
1: My kids ain't done nothing to nobody.
2: Right. I think he just wanted to test us. He wanted to test to see, do you really believe what you're singing?
1: Come on. Because we got to believe it. That's what this is about. This is about, it's not about knowing, it's about believing regardless of what you know. Because how do we know more from God if we don't go and believe further?
2: Yeah, but I'm good right here. I don't need to be pushed on. God, we good. I don't need to, you know, you don't have to test me no more. I love you and I believe you. I'm good, because every time it hurt a little bit more.
1: Oh my God.
2: A little bit more. Yeah.
1: Yes. But I'm going to tell you something, but he's great. He is worthy, and he's got you. And he knew before you said yes that you wanted to say no, but you still said yes. I don't know, man. When me and you get together and talk, we go into these
2: things. Always. Yep.
1: So this is out right now, right?
2: Yeah, this is out right now. We Say Yes, my brand new single. And it's leading into a new album that's dear to me, called Back to the Book. And it's like Back to the Book Volume 2.
1: Yes.
2: And so I'm singing scripture all throughout this thing. And that has become another weight that I have to carry, because I started doing this. I started singing the word, and I thought it was just going to be like a one-time thing. Right. And then all of a sudden, all God said, no, you're going to do this forever, because there's no other language that I respond to more than my word. And so, you know, so now here we go with the second volume of Back to the Book.
1: We thank you for your yes. And we thank you for this music, because it's carrying us through our season. So you ain't alone in this. We in it with you, okay?
2: Thank you, Darlene. Thank you so much.
1: You got it, brother. Everybody, Todd Delaney, make sure you pray and cover him as he continues to say yes. And as you continue to say yes too, family, hold on to this music. We're all in this together. We love you, brother. Thank you.
2: Thank you always, always.
1: All right, coming up, family, I got Sybil Wilkes with another news update on the Nightly Spirit.

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It's Sybil Wilkes with what we need to know. The extreme weather is hot everywhere, so that's our top news story. The Trump administration issued emergency orders for the Mid-Atlantic power grid, maximizing fossil fuel plant output to prevent blackouts during this record-shattering East Coast heat wave. In economic news, Federal Reserve Chair Kevin Warsh announced that inflation risks have dropped significantly due to plunging energy prices following the recent U.S.-Iran peace framework, strongly reasserting the central bank's independent policy path. In entertainment, beloved 79-year-old actor Danny Glover revealed his multi-year diagnosis with Alzheimer's disease, announcing a public partnership with the Alzheimer's Association to fight the neurodegenerative disorder. A jaw-breaking stunt ended in handcuffs after two daredevil urban climbers scaled the Empire State Building's 1,454-foot antenna tower to unfurl a peace banner and stage a high-altitude marriage proposal before being immediately arrested by the NYPD. I'm Sybil Wilkes. Be informed, be empowered.

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0: Lively Spirit, it's your girl Darlene. It's time for the Ava of Pava. We've got Alton Walker with us tonight.
1: Hallelujah.
0: I want to know what Alton doing. Y'all want to know what Alton doing?
1: What I'm doing?
0: We're going to find out. Coming up 15 minutes away on the Nightly Spirit.

0: your girl Darlene Alton Walker with us. Alton, you out here in these streets.
1: Man, I mean, God has been good.
0: Ain't it good?
1: Yeah, man. I got them on the morning show.
0: That's right. Know, the morning hustle.
1: You know, I tore my Achilles.
0: Right. And you ain't got you ain't on that wagon
1: and
0: no more.
1: I ain't
0: more.
1: On that thing no more. I ain't got the boot no more.
0: I'm walking now. Ain't you glad?
1: Come on.
0: Pick up your bed and walk.
1: Come on. So I'm back out. I'm back doing stages. I'm excited.
0: I'm excited for you, brother. Yeah. Well, I was worried about you. He was walking around here looking. You know, I used to have this little dog, right? Mm-hmm. And he broke his hind legs. Mm. And we had to put him on one of them things.
1: No, you didn't.
0: We did. And you reminded me of my little dog.
1: Yeah,
0: the little Dotson. My little miniature Dotson. He was a little weenie dog.
1: I was out of there, man. Told my dog on the key, he's trying to play some basketball. Fellas, if you're over 40, leave the sports alone.
0: You know
1: Sit
0: what?
1: Down.
0: That's the truth. Yeah. I here competing with these little boys.
1: Yeah. Now I still got a scar on it, so now they're trying to do a skin graft.
0: Oh, okay.
1: You know, the skin graft, they

0: Got a,
1: as a mom, you know, with a light skin ankle.
0: I'm always had socks on. I ain't never taking them socks off. I was scared about doing
1: taking shoes off in my house. Dang.
0: Why you got that one? Why you got that light skin ankle? I'd borrow somebody's skin.
1: Boy, you ain't got
0: no dark skin.
1: Mama, look at his feet.
0: Hey, mister.
1: What's wrong with your feet? I got a light skin ankle.
0: I
1: cut up every time. See, I be trying to be good and calm and collected. Alton Walker come up in the nightly spirit. We're going to get him to pray for us coming up in the family prayer. Y'all ready for it? He got you. Coming up.

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0: What we gonna do right here is go back.
1: Family, it's time for the Vintage Vault. And I listened to this song the other night, and I was like, man, I gotta play this for the Vintage Vault. Here is Holy, Holy by Fred Hammond and Radical for Christ. I took it all the way back to 1990-something on the Nightly Spirit.

All right, this scripture says, the 24 elders fell down before him who sits on the throne and worship him who lives forever and ever. And they threw down their crowns before the throne, saying, worthy are you, our Lord, our God, to receive the glory and the honor and the power. For you created all things, and because of your will, they existed and were created, and they have their being. I want you to think about something. You know, one of the most powerful images in all of Scripture is not found on earth. Think about that. It's found in heaven. When 24 elders were wearing crowns, they had authority, they had influence, they had honor. But the moment they stood before the throne of God, they did something unexpected. They took off their crowns. Why? Because no matter how accomplished they are, they understand that every victory they wear was first given by God. Now, that's a word for all of us tonight. You know, we live in a culture that tells us to build our brand and protect our image and chase influence and make our name great. But heaven teaches us a different lesson. Whatever you have, lay it at his feet. Your success, lay it at his feet. Your title, lay it down. Your gifts, lay them down. Your platform, lay it down before God. Even your pain, your disappointments, your unanswered questions, lay it all down. Because worship is not just singing songs. What worship is surrender. And it's recognizing that every door that God opened, every battle that you survived, and every opportunity you received, every gift you possess, and every breath that you breathe belongs to God. These elders did not lose their crowns by laying them down. They honored the one who gave them their crowns. So perhaps that's why God can trust humble people with greater influence. It's because they never confuse the blessing with the blesser. So tonight, before you ask God for another blessing, I want you to ask yourself, have I laid down my crown at his feet? Because God's not looking for impressive people. He's looking for surrendered ones. All right? I know that was really good and deep. But I did ask my brother Alton Walker to pray for us. He got to pray for us. Coming up on the Nightly Spirit.

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0: right, family, it is time for family prayer.
1: Hallelujah.
0: And tonight, yes, we have Bishop Alton Walker that's going to be praying with us. Bishop, take us to the throne.
1: Can you feel the wind?
0: Against the wind.
1: Spirit of the living God, Ecclesia de Debo. Row, row, row your boat gently down the stream. Father, first of all, we want to say thank you. Now, I'm going to tell you now, God, it been kind of hot lately. It's been 101 today. And there's somebody out there right now that smell like 84 years ago. Mm. They need a under armpit hair replacement. because the smell that's coming from the underarm, it's something's holding in that hair. Mm. We pray that baths and showers. Showers a blessing. Let somebody understand that they gotta take about 2 or 3 showers a blessing. In this heat. God, you a God of fresh anointing. Fresh. Lord, we was talking about Kirk Franklin today, God. And real quickly, we wanna encourage people to leave some of these Christians alone. Because they don't understand that we are real. Jesus was real. They don't understand that Jesus did turn over tables. We forget how real Jesus is. Jesus took showers. Jesus pooted. Huh? Turn to your neighbor and say, Jesus pooted. Huh? See, y'all scared to say it, but he did. You can't eat 5 fish and all them loaves of bread that don't have gas. And I'm thankful that he pooted. He didn't have to poop, but he did.
2: Oh, God.
1: Settle! Thank you for the poop. And he proved his gas. Y'all remember he was on the water. And the wind was blowing. And what'd he say? Peace be still. You can't break wind unless you what? Break wind. Yeah. Thank you for the poop. In Jesus' name we pray. Amen.
0: I don't know what y'all gonna do with this one. I'll see y'all tomorrow. God bless you.

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0: Related to the nation's 250th anniversary, Democrats are accusing consultants of tricking donors who wanted to support the anniversary. A Freedom 250 spokesman calls this report absolutely, categorically false. Ukrainian authorities say Russian missiles and drones attacking a huge neighborhood in Kyiv overnight. It has now claimed the lives of at least 21 civilians, dozens more wounded, many people still trapped in the rubble. And more big talk is coming out of Tehran. Iran's Joint Military Command warning that oil tankers moving through the Strait of Hormuz must use approved routes or face a forceful response. SRN News.
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13: Here's your Tuscaloosa and West Alabama forecast. Heat advisory through the evening. Heat advisory again Friday, 7 a.m. all the way to 9 p.m.

0: p.m. Hot temperatures go on. Friday offers up maybe somewhat of a better chance for a couple scattered storms to very temporarily dent the heat. Isolated storm possible overnight. Clear otherwise. Your low 77. Well, there could be a scattered storm or two Friday afternoon. It's just sunny and hot otherwise. 96 the high. Heat index levels to 106. 4th of July, maybe a widely scattered storm. Otherwise, hot, humid weather goes on. Highs in the mid-90s. This is meteorologist Mark Thibodeau from the Weather Channel for Town Square Media Tuscaloosa.
1: It's 80 degrees in Tuscaloosa.
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1: With SRN News, I'm Jason Walker. ICE continues cleaning up the awful mess left behind by Joe Biden. Agents have arrested 10,000 illegal immigrants in the last week of June. A former Olympian indicted on a felony charge, that for alleged vandalism of the Lincoln Memorial Reflecting Pool. David Hearn is a former canoe racer who was indicted on a single count of property destruction. The average long

0: Long-term U.S. mortgage rate fell this week to its lowest level since mid-May, easing borrowing costs for home buyers. Freddie Mac says the benchmark 30-year fixed rate mortgage eased to 6.43% from 6.49%. And Wall Street numbers Thursday, the Dow was up 594 points, NASDAQ dropped 207. SRN News.
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6: Here's your Tuscaloosa and West Alabama forecast. Heat advisory through the evening. Heat advisory again Friday, 7 a.m. all the way to 9 p.m. Hot temperatures go on. Friday offers up maybe somewhat of a better chance for a couple scattered storms to very temporarily dent the heat. Isolated storm possible overnight. Clear otherwise. Your low 77. Well, there could be a scattered storm or two Friday afternoon. It's just sunny and hot otherwise. 96 the high. Heat index levels to 106. 4th of July, maybe a widely scattered storm. Otherwise, hot, humid weather goes on. Highs in the mid-90s. This is meteorologist Mark Thibodeau from the Weather Channel for Town Square Media, Tuscaloosa.
7: It's 80 degrees in Tuscaloosa.
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12: And we're live here outside the Perez family home just waiting for the... And there they go! Almost on time this morning. Mom is coming out the front door strong with a double-arm kid carry. Looks like Dad has the bags. Daughter is bringing up the rear. Oh, but the diaper bag wasn't closed. Diapers and toys are everywhere. Ooh, but Mom has just nailed the perfect car seat buckle for the toddler. And now the eldest daughter, who looks to be about 9 or 10, has secured herself in the booster seat. Dad zips the bag closed, and they're off. Ah, but looks like Mom doesn't realize her coffee cup is still on the roof of the car. And there it goes. 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

0: Fantastic and fabulous Friday. I'm so excited. We made it through another week, and I want you to turn up with us tonight, all right, with DJ Mr. Watkins. He's going to hold down that Friday night Spinspiration, and we're going to have a good time. All right, tune in right here for the Nightly Spirit.
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2: With SRN News, I'm Jason Walker. 8 days after dual earthquakes rocked Venezuela, survivors are still being found. At the same time, officials now place the official death count at 2,295, and they expect it will likely continue to grow. Trump administration proposes a new rule to keep hospitals from charging markups on discounted drugs for Medicare patients. White House says it could save consumers more than $1.1 billion next year. ICE still cleaning up what was left over by Joe Biden. Agents arresting 10,000 illegal immigrants in the last 5 days of June. A former Olympian indicted on a felony charge for alleged vandalism of the Lincoln Memorial Reflecting Pool. Wall Street Thursday, the Dow was up nearly 600 points. SRN News.

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9: Here's your Tuscaloosa and West Alabama forecast. Heat advisory through the evening. Heat advisory again Friday, 7 a.m. all the way to 9 p.m. Hot temperatures go on. Friday offers up maybe somewhat of a better chance for a couple scattered storms to very temporarily dent the heat. Isolated storm possible overnight. Clear otherwise. Your low 77. Well, there could be a scattered storm or two Friday afternoon. It's just sunny and hot otherwise. 96 the high. Heat index levels to 106. 4th of July, maybe a widely scattered storm. Otherwise, hot, humid weather goes on. Highs in the mid-90s. This is meteorologist Mark Thibodeau from the Weather Channel for Town Square Media, Tuscaloosa.
10: It's 79 degrees in Tuscaloosa.
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0: SRN News, I'm Jason Walker. House Democrats say consultants tied to President Trump may have engaged in financial fraud related to the nation's 250th anniversary. A Freedom 250 spokesman calls that report, quote, categorically false and a partisan smear. Trump administration proposing a new rule to keep hospitals from charging markups on discounted drugs for Medicare patients. White House says it would save consumers more than $1 billion next year. ICE continues to clean up the mess that was left by the Biden administration. Agents have arrested another 10,000 illegal immigrants in the last week. 8 days after the earthquakes in Venezuela, survivors are still being found. The death toll, nearly 2,300. This is SRN News.
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5: Here's your Tuscaloosa and West Alabama forecast. Heat advisory through the evening. Heat advisory again Friday, 7 a.m. all the way to 9 p.m. Hot temperatures go on. Friday offers up maybe somewhat of a better chance for a couple scattered storms to very temporarily dent the heat. Isolated storm possible overnight. Clear otherwise. Your low 77. Well, there could be a scattered storm or two Friday afternoon. It's just sunny and hot otherwise. 96 the high. Heat index levels to 106. 4th of July, maybe a widely scattered storm. Otherwise, hot, humid weather goes on. Highs in the mid-90s. This is meteorologist Mark Thibodeau from the Weather Channel for Town Square Media, Tuscaloosa.
6: It's 79 degrees in Tuscaloosa.
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1: There's something special on the inside of you. 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

0: NASDAQ dropped 207. The S&P 500 was virtually unchanged on the day. House Democrats contend that consultants tied to President Trump may have engaged in financial fraud related to the nation's 250th anniversary. A Freedom 250 spokesman calls the report categorically false. This is SRN News.
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4: Here's your Tuscaloosa and West Alabama forecast. Heat advisory through the evening. Heat advisory again Friday, 7 a.m. all the way to 9 p.m. Hot temperatures go on. Friday offers up maybe somewhat of a better chance for a couple scattered storms to very temporarily dent the heat. Isolated storm possible overnight. Clear otherwise. Your low 77. Well, there could be a scattered storm or two Friday afternoon. It's just sunny and hot otherwise. 96 the high. Heat index levels to 106. 4th of July, maybe a widely scattered storm. Otherwise, hot, humid weather goes on. Highs in the mid-90s. This is meteorologist Mark Thibodeau from the Weather Channel for Town Square Media, Tuscaloosa.
5: It's 79 degrees in Tuscaloosa.
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1: Ladies and gentlemen, please welcome to the stage my choir in their farewell concert and recording, the Tri-City Singers. 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Come on, choir. 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Let's tell them that the blessing of Abraham is on their life. 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
1: There was a family on their way down south, and they had gone as far as they could go, and they made their way, and they were driving on a dirt road. A storm came. The lightning started flashing. The young man that was driving the car lost control of the automobile, ran off the road, and everybody was all right except him. They got out of the car, and just across the dirt road was a white house. They took him across there to that white house and knocked on the door, and a white lady came to the door and said, "Can I help you?" They said, "Ma'am, if you just let us, our brother just got in an accident. We want to just come in and make a telephone call. We want to call the doctor."

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Somebody say yes here. Well, the daughter put that phone down and went back into the living room. And the little children, they were sitting there crying. They were all sitting there crying. And by that time, Grandmama had got out of the

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0: fantastic and fabulous Friday. I'm so excited. We made it through another week. And I want you to turn up with us tonight, all right, with DJ Mr. Watkins. He's going to hold down that Friday night spinspiration, and we're going to have a good time. All right, tune in right here for the Nightly Spirit.
1: Darling, darling, darling, darling, McCall, the Nightly Spirit.
2: SRN News, I'm Jason Weicker. Russian President Vladimir Putin appears to be unbothered by Ukraine's increasing attacks on his country's oil refineries. He's shrugging off severe fuel shortages in one of the world's leading oil-producing nations as, quote, not critical. He has dismissed ceasefire proposals. He continues.

0: continues to insist the war will continue until his goals are met. Authorities say a crowded bus has fallen into a ravine in Pakistan. At least 40 people have been killed. Average long-term U.S. mortgage rate fell this week to its lowest level since mid-May, easing borrowing costs for home buyers. Freddie Mac says the benchmark 30-year fixed rate eased to 6.43% from 6.49% last week. SRN News.
1: El Dorados, I don't think I've ever been this enthusiastic about a documentary movie as I am about The Story of Everything. 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
3: Here's your Tuscaloosa and West Alabama forecast. Heat advisory through the evening. Heat advisory again Friday, 7 a.m. all the way to 9 p.m. Hot temperatures go on. Friday offers up maybe somewhat of a better chance for a couple scattered storms to very temporarily dent the heat. Isolated storm possible overnight. Clear otherwise. Your low 77. While there could be a scattered storm or two Friday afternoon, it's just sunny and hot otherwise. 96 the high. Heat index levels to 106. 4th of July, maybe a widely scattered storm. Otherwise, hot, humid weather goes on. Highs in the mid-90s. This is meteorologist Mark Thibodeau from the Weather Channel for Town Square Media, Tuscaloosa.
4: It's 78 degrees in Tuscaloosa.
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revealing the hidden hand behind the universe directly responds to the theory that creation, including us people, just sort of happened out of nothing. 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
2: Here's your Tuscaloosa and West Alabama forecast. Heat advisory through the evening. Heat advisory again Friday, 7 a.m. all the way to 9 p.m. Hot temperatures go on. Friday offers up maybe somewhat of a better chance for a couple scattered storms to very temporarily dent the heat. Isolated storm possible overnight. Clear otherwise. Your low 77. Well, there could be a scattered storm or two Friday afternoon. It's just sunny and hot otherwise. 96 the high. Heat index levels to 106. 4th of July, maybe a widely scattered storm. Otherwise, hot, humid weather goes on. Highs in the mid-90s. This is meteorologist Mark Thibodeau from the Weather Channel for Town Square Media, Tuscaloosa.
3: It's 77 degrees in Tuscaloosa.
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this song was in church, like a testimony service, at a happy time. But we actually sang this song at her mother's funeral. My grandma, the big mama, she's in heaven. But the only way we could go through that grief was to think about the morning when we rise. This is my oldest sister. That's one of the first songs I heard her sing. They call it a congregational song. And this happened in testimony service. Usually somebody would testify, and then they'd start singing this song. She was about 10 years old maybe when she sang it. She said we're about 67 now. 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

0: would go on. This went on for 3 days at Azusa Street. They never stopped shouting. Blacks and whites and reds and yellows and brown. Don't care who came in there, they felt something. Come on, give the Lord a wave off it. Turn to somebody and say, I know I've been changed. Say, the Lord has made a big difference in my life. Say, I'm a changed person. Scripture says, if any man be in Christ Jesus, he is a new creation. How many of you used to dance in the world before you got saved? Somebody said to me one time, I don't want to be a Christian because I've got to stop dancing. We just said, we haven't stopped dancing. We just what? Change partners. Ha! I got a new partner and I'm changed. Remember that old song?
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2: Our Father and our God, the giver of all good and perfect gifts, once again you have spared a few of your children to see the breaking of another day, a day that we have never seen before. You have been kind enough, our Father God, to send down an angel to stand by our bedsides throughout the night, kept watch on this old heartbeat of ours, and kept our blood running warm in our veins. Then touched us this morning with your finger of love and started us out on another day's journey. My Lord, as we come today, we cannot brag about our goodness. We cannot brag about how righteous we have lived. Yet we cannot complain, my Father God, for thou hast been so good to us. Lord, as we come today, we pray that thou wouldest just lend the listening ear to the prayers of thy servants this morning. Lord, we pray today that you would accept our humble gratitude. Search our deceitful hearts, for we know that somewhere along the way we have engaged in conversations that are not worthy of your children. Somewhere along the way we've gone wrong, we've done wrong, we've gotten out of the pathway of duty. But Lord God, my Master, thou hast said in thy word that if we pray and call upon your holy and righteous name and confess our sin, that you would be just to forgive us. Blot them out today, my Lord. Cast them in yonder sea of forgetfulness, where they'll sink there somehow and dissolved and be washed on out into the seas of infinity, never to rise and trouble your children in this world, nor condemn us at yonder judgment bar. My God, we come this morning, we pray that thou wouldest bless the sick and afflicted everywhere. Walk down the aisles of hospitals and down the hallways of institutions of suffering throughout the land. We pray, my God, that you will somehow lay your hand upon those whose fevers are running high, those who cannot turn over this morning for aching muscles, those, my Father God, whose blood have gone too high and whose hearts are out of rhythm. Lord God, somehow in some way we pray that thou wouldest visit those who are afflicted today. Stand by the bedside of the old folk in rest homes throughout the land today. Let them know that old Christians never die, that they just sleep away in thee. Bless those who are in orphan homes throughout the land. Bless the man on his job this morning who cannot see his way out of his economic condition. Bless the young

0: and a pleasant good morning to you, Mr. and Mrs. Tuscaloosa, and the children, too. And welcome on board your Friday morning's edition of Information and Inspiration, Early Morning Gospel with Brother Jay. Certainly hope that you had a wonderful night's rest on last night and that you're ready to continue with more great gospel music. Want you to call a friend, call a neighbor, and tell them that Brother Jay is on the air everywhere on this TGIF Fish Frying Friday. And what a Friday it's going to be. Yes, it is, right in front of the 4th of July celebration on tomorrow. But it's time for you to get those plates on the floor. It's Friday morning. Yeah, that's a signal for you to be getting those planks on the floor and looking alive. Good morning, radio family. It's a Fish Frying Friday.
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like this.

0: Yeah, that's Minister Fred Hammond there, and Love Never Fails at 5:16 a.m. in the city. And you're listening to the beginning of what promises to be an outstanding Friday morning of great gospel music, information, and a lot of inspiration. I want to say a pleasant good morning to my sidekick out there. He's the first one out of the box this morning, Brother Early Harlan. And he's ready to roll on a fish frying Friday. And to all of our many Christian friends and saints everywhere joining us on this Friday morning, we're certainly glad to have you there. Good morning, everybody.
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0: this morning. They're getting ready to hit the ground running and working hard on this Fish Frying Friday. Our Bible scripture, and yes, we're still in the book of Acts, chapter 3, verses 15 through 17. That's Acts chapter 3, verses 15 through 17. Jot that down now because it will make interesting reading throughout the service on today. Good morning, radio family.
1: Fantastic and fabulous Friday. I'm so excited. We made it through another week, and I want you to turn up with us tonight, all right, with DJ Mr. Watkins. He's going to hold down that Friday night spinspiration, and we're going to have a good time. All right, tune in right here for the Nightly Spirit.
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3: With SRN News, I'm Jason Walker. Trump administration proposing a new rule to keep hospitals from charging markups on discounted drugs for Medicare patients. White House says it could save consumers more than $1 billion next year. House Democrats say consultants tied to President Trump may have engaged in financial fraud related to the nation's 250th anniversary. Spokesman for Freedom 250 calls that report absolutely categorically false and a partisan smear. Authorities in Venezuela rushing to identify bodies with at least 2,295 people killed in the two earthquakes. The country now is overwhelmed with bodies, and officials are struggling to collect, identify, and preserve. Thousands more are missing. SRN News.
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1: Here's your Tuscaloosa and West Alabama forecast. Heat advisory through the evening. Heat advisory again Friday, 7 a.m. all the way to 9 p.m. Hot temperatures go on. Friday offers up maybe somewhat of a better chance for a couple scattered storms to very temporarily dent the heat. Isolated storm possible overnight. Clear otherwise. Your low 77. While there could be a scattered storm or two Friday afternoon, it's just sunny and hot otherwise. 96 the high. Heat index levels to 106. 4th of July, maybe a widely scattered storm. Otherwise, hot, humid weather goes on. Highs in the mid-90s. This is meteorologist Mark Thibodeau from the Weather Channel for Town Square Media, Tuscaloosa.
2: It's 77 degrees in Tuscaloosa.
3: Thank you very much there, James Spann, the weatherman, and he's a great one at that. Yes, he is. I want to say a pleasant good morning again to all of our many Christian friends and saints right on the eve of the 4th of July. And certainly I hope that all of you will have a great time on your holiday and that you'll be extra careful because we want you to stay here and be right here at the 790 spot each and every day, 24 hours a day for the very best in great gospel music, information, and inspiration. Good morning, everybody. 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And yes, we're still in the book of Acts, chapter 3, verses 15 through 17. 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
5: Said you fight my battles. If I'd only keep still. Said you would even take the vengeance. So that my enemies wouldn't prevail. 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

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On the merits of what they've achieved, others think there's no existence.

0: Yeah, that's a brand new one there by Zicardi Cortez and Working on Me. Want to say a pleasant good morning to everybody, and it's time for you to get those planks on the floor. Where are you this morning? Yeah, that's a signal for you to be getting those planks on the floor and looking alive on this TGIF Fish Frying Friday on the eve of the 4th of July. I want to say a pleasant good morning again to all of our many Christian friends and saints across America. And don't forget the Bible scripture for today. We're still in the book of Acts, going to end Friday in Acts chapter 3, verses 15 through 17. Good morning, radio family.
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0: 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Want to say a pleasant good morning to all of my Pfeifferites out there this morning, down there at Pfeiffer Wire. Deacon Nero, Sister Lowe, Sister Regina, Sister Johanna Sullivan, and Sister Richardson, and all the rest of you down there at Pfeiffer Wire this morning. Glad to have you on board. Good morning, radio family. Want to remind you of our Bible scripture for today. It comes from the book of Acts 3, verses 15 through 17.
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1: Want to remind you that today is the final day of Vacation Bible School 2026. 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And it's from 10 a.m. until 12 noon today at the Norport AOH Church of God. I understand they've been having a hallelujah good time in Vacation Bible School. The church is located at 3514 14th Street in Northport, Alabama. 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

And welcome back in to hour number two of Early Morning Gospel with yours truly, Brother Jay, on this TGIF Fish Frying Friday. And our Bible trivia question for the morning reads as follows. According to the scriptures, the southern kingdom of the divided Israel eventually fell to which great power? According to the scriptures, the southern kingdom of divided Israel eventually fell to which great power? If you know the answer to that trivia question this morning, give me a call at area code 205-752-4800. And I'm standing by waiting for your calls. Good morning, radio family.

0: Yeah, that's young Diedrich Haddon there, Shock in the Box this morning. It's coming in the morning, during the morning time at 6:10 a.m. in the city. And you're listening to Early Morning Gospel on Tuscaloosa's number one, Tuscaloosa's stellar award-winning radio stations, 790 WTSK The Truth and Praise, 93.3 FM, and according to the scriptures. And you know, we always try to stay strictly with the scriptures. The southern kingdom of divided Israel eventually fell to which great power? And want to thank Brother Danny and Sister Elizabeth and those babies this morning for answering that question. Also, Brother Wiley Dunson, he's on board. Sister Sabia Steele from way down yonder in Forkland, in the bushes, in the jungle. And she knew something. And my big sister this morning, I was happy to hear from her, Sister Netra Thomas. She's on it. Yes, she is. Also, Brother Earl Lee Harlan, and my sidekick there. He's a bright-eyed and bushy-tailed and ready to go on this fish Frying Friday. Let's continue with the service this morning, children.
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2: Here's your Tuscaloosa and West Alabama forecast. Heat advisory goes into Saturday. Areas north seeing chances for those scattered showers and storms with increasing clouds, getting up to 95. Heat index around 105. Mostly sunshine south, stray variety showers and storms. Now for tonight, we will see scattered storms north, stray variety storms south. We've got patchy fog late, partly cloudy. We'll fall back to the mid-70s. For the 4th, early fog, partly sunny. Chances for showers and storms high around 95. Scattered storms Sunday. This is Jeff Eno from the Weather Channel for Town Square Media, Tuscaloosa.
3: It's 77 degrees in Tuscaloosa.
0: Thank you very much there, James Spann, the weatherman. 77 degrees at street level at 620 in the city. Want to say a pleasant good morning and send out the blessings to all of our many Christian friends and saints across America. And I want to thank Brother MC, also Sister Pat Heitch, and Sister Thelma Jemison, along with one of my walking biblical encyclopedias, Sister Johnny Roberson, and, of course, the world-famous mystery lady this morning for answering that Bible trivia question. According to the scriptures, the southern kingdom of divided Israel eventually fell to which great power? Good morning, radio family. Listen.
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5: With SRN News, I'm Rich Thomason in Washington. For more than 150 million Americans, it is another day of oppressive heat and high humidity as record-shattering heat wave holds much of the east in its grip. Forecasters say that any relief from the heat is still several days away. Louisiana's attorney general indicted over accusations that she had threatened the jobs of New Orleans leaders who resisted Republican-led judicial reforms in the Deep Blue City. Attorney General Liz Merle insists that she's innocent, says that she will not back down. Russian President Vladimir Putin is doubling down, calling severe fuel shortages in Russia not critical, insisting the war on Ukraine will continue. Those fuel shortages caused by Ukrainian attacks on Russia's oil and natural gas infrastructure. Wall Street closed today in observance of the Independence Day holiday. This is SRN News.
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0: Let us pray together with one accord for our children on this beautiful Lord's Day. And let us rejoice and be glad in it. Thank you, Brother Jay. And yes, it is praying time. And now, with the power and the anointing of the Holy Spirit, move on, saints, prayer warriors, with all our hearts, minds, and souls. It is praying time. And now, let us pray. Dear Heavenly Father, we love you, we praise you, and we thank you for this hour of prayer during this upcoming holiday weekend. And also, we do ask in the name of Jesus, Father God, that you would please give us the grace to wait on you and your timing, for your timing is perfect. We pray that each child would know the wisdom of your great love for them and know that you gave your son, Jesus Christ, so they could have life forever with you year-round. Father God, in the name of Jesus, we pray that our children awaken to the knowledge and understanding of the saving power in Jesus Christ in Vacation Bible School as it continues this summer. We ask that you save them from every curse and plan of the enemy to destroy their minds and their calling. Father God, in the name of Jesus, we confess your word this day over our children. We thank you that our word goes out and will not return unto you void, but will accomplish what it says it will do. Heavenly Father, we commit ourselves and as parents to train our children in the way they should go, trusting in the promises that they will not depart your ways, but will grow and prosper in them. Thank you, Father God, for teaching us, yes, the parents, us first, how to walk in humility and the fear of the Lord. Your word declares in Proverbs 22:4 that in doing so, our children, along with us, their parents, will enjoy riches and honor and life. Oh, warriors, warriors, warriors, you and I, in the name of Jesus, we will continue to fight the good fight. For we, the prayer warriors, will continue to be of good courage as we continue to pray that our children will continue to have a joyful and victorious spirit during this summer. And for God's peace, peace. God's peace, no other peace greater than God's peace. God's peace to judge, to guard their hearts and minds. Thank you, Holy Spirit. Thank you for helping our children develop a desire to be faithful in prayer and to learn to seek you first whenever they face anxiety or a special need. Father God, we believe in the healing power that lives in the blood of Jesus and your word. We believe that our children are heirs of the kingdom of God. In the mighty name of Jesus, we do pray. Amen, amen, and amen. In the mighty name of Jesus, we do pray. Yes, Lord. And now, before we close, parents, children, and grandparents, if you or even your child and their grandparents should desire to pray for our children Monday through Friday morning at 6:30 a.m., please text your and your child's name and phone to Elder Barbara J. Hicks at 205-799-2164. Wake up, prayer warriors. Wake up, for it's praying time and not playing time. To each of you, this beautiful Lord's Day, July 3rd, 2026, I do say again, amen, amen, amen. God bless.
1: Thank you very much there, Elder Barbara J. Hicks of a Midnight Cry Radio Broadcast Ministry. And if you desire to pray for our children Monday through Friday mornings at 6:30 a.m., call the number that the elder gave you, area code 205-799-2164. 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
2: We're going to go down home now. How many of y'all from down home? How many of y'all ready to have some foot service?

alone.

want to say a pleasant good morning and a happy Fish Frying Friday to Sister Patricia Finch over there in Columbus, Georgia this morning. She knew the answer to the trivia question way over there. God bless you, darling.

0: And coming on back home to Tuscaloosa, a sister, Glenda Heitch. She's red hot and ready this morning. Yeah, that's Sister Dorothy Norwood there doing double duty on this Fish Frying Friday. And I tell you, we're having a time already up in here this morning in the services. Want to say a pleasant good morning to everybody. Our Bible trivia question for the morning, according to the scriptures, the southern kingdom of divided Israel eventually fell to which great power? And that number is area code 205-752-4800 if you'd like to answer the Bible trivia question. 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
1: Here's your Tuscaloosa and West Alabama forecast. Heat advisory goes into Saturday. Areas north seeing chances for those scattered showers and storms with increasing clouds, getting up to 95. Heat index around 105. Mostly sunshine south. Stray variety showers and storms. Now for tonight, we will see scattered storms north. Stray variety storms south. We've got patchy fog late. Partly cloudy. We'll fall back to the mid-70s. For the 4th, early fog. Partly sunny. Chances for showers and storms high around 95. Scattered storms Sunday. This is Jeff Eno from the Weather Channel for Town Square Media, Tuscaloosa.
2: It's 77 degrees in Tuscaloosa.
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2: Want to say a pleasant TGIF Fish Frying Friday this morning to Sister Lily McGee, my Ting Tong Bell lady. She answered a trivia question. Yes, she did. Happy July 4th to you, sweetheart.

want to invite you to join us on the other side of 7 o'clock a.m. for hour number 3 of Early Morning Gospel on this Fish Frying Friday. I'm Brother Jay, and I'll be along with you for the ride this morning, children. And what a ride it promises to be.

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1: With SRN News, I'm Rich Thomason in Washington. From north to south, from New England all the way down to the Gulf Coast, as hot as a July 4th firecracker. Not only heat, but all the humidity, making for sauna-like conditions going into the holiday weekend. Well, over 150 million Americans are feeling the heat, triple-digit temperatures in Washington, D.C., already forcing schedule changes for some of the Independence Day events. Air conditioners going full blast, along with energy-hungry data centers, raising concerns about the electricity grid. Any relief from the heat, according to forecasters, still a few days off. And while it's hot in the east, out west, wildfires continue to rage. The rush is on across Venezuela's north coast to identify earthquake victims. At least 2,300 people killed in last week's twin earthquakes. Wall Street closed today in the observance of the Independence Day holiday. More details, srnnews.com.
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Well, radio family, welcome back in to hour number three of early morning gospel on this Fish Frying Friday. Somehow I know you're. Want to thank Sister Brenda Sanders with her smart self this morning, answering the Bible trivia question. Thank you, Sister Sanders.

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3: 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Good morning, Tuscaloosa and West Alabama. 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Being called from labor to reward, with profound sympathy, the staff and management of Will's Funeral Service sadly inform you of the passing of baby angel Kaiser Harris. Graveside services for baby angel Kaiser Harris will be held on Wednesday, July the 8th at 11 a.m. from the beautiful West Highland Memorial Gardens Babyland, with Will's Funeral Service in charge of all arrangements. Being called from labor to reward, with profound sympathy, the staff and management of Will's Funeral Service sadly inform you of the passing of Miss Keandra Little. Funeral services for Mrs. Keandra Little will be held on next Saturday, July the 11th at 11 a.m. from the main chapel of Will's Funeral Service, Northport, Alabama. Yours truly, Joe C. Wills, will officiate. Intermat will follow in the Cedar Oak Memorial Park, Tuscaloosa, Alabama, with Will's Funeral Service in charge of all arrangements. And the remains of Mrs. Keandra Little will become viewable to the public beginning on next Friday, July the 5th, from 12 noon until 5 p.m. in the main parlor of Will's Funeral Service, Northport, Alabama. Will's Funeral Service, in charge of all arrangements. Being called from labor to reward with profound sympathy, the staff and management of Will's Funeral Service sadly inform you of the passing of Miss Rosa Spann. Funeral services for Miss Rosa Spann will be held also on next Saturday, July the 11th at 1 p.m. from the main chapel of Will's Funeral Service, Northport, Alabama. Will's Funeral Service, in charge of all arrangements. And the remains of Miss Rosa Spann will become viewable to the public beginning on next Friday, July the 10th, from 12 noon until 5 p.m. in the main parlor of Will's Funeral Service, Northport, Alabama. Will's Funeral Service, in charge of all arrangements. And we'll be back with more funeral announcements.
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3: 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Being called from labor to reward with profound sympathy, the staff and management of Will's Funeral Service sadly inform you of the passing of Mr. George Porter III. Complete funeral arrangements for Mr. George daughter, the third, will be announced later by Will's Funeral Service of Northport, Alabama. Being called

of Will's funeral service sadly informed you of the passing of baby angel Sophia Howard. Complete funeral arrangements for baby angel Sophia Howard will be announced later by Will's Funeral Service of Northport, Alabama. And as always, to the bereaved Howard, to the bereaved Spencer, to the bereaved Green, to the bereaved Porter, to the bereaved Span, to the bereaved Little, to the bereaved Harris, and to all bereaved families, coming from the staff and management of Will's Funeral Service, I am Joe C. Wills, extending our heartfelt sympathies. Thank you very much, Brother Jay.

0: friends, sooner or later, you're going to be faced with the responsibility of having to make final funeral arrangements for that loved one. 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And that's my personal commitment to you. 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
1: 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And according to the scriptures, the southern kingdom of the divided Israel eventually fell to which great power? If you know the answer like Sister Brenda Davis did, give me a call at area code 205-752-4800 as we check on the weather.
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3: Here's your Tuscaloosa and West Alabama forecast. Heat advisory goes into Saturday. Areas north seeing chances for those scattered showers and storms with increasing clouds, getting up to 95. Heat index around 105. Mostly sunshine south. Stray variety showers and storms. Now for tonight, we will see scattered storms north, stray variety storms south. We've got patchy fog late, partly cloudy. We'll fall back to the mid-70s. For the fourth, early fog, partly sunny. Chances for showers and storms high around 95. Scattered storms Sunday. This is Jeff Eno from the Weather Channel for Town Square Media, Tuscaloosa.
4: It's 79 degrees in Tuscaloosa.
5: With SRN News, I'm Rich Thomason in Washington. From north to south, from New England all the way down to the Gulf Coast, as hot as a July 4th firecracker. Not only heat, but all the humidity, making for sauna-like conditions going into the holiday weekend. Well, over 150 million Americans are feeling the heat, triple-digit temperatures in Washington, D.C., already forcing schedule changes for some of the Independence Day events. Air conditioners going full blast along with

0: energy-hungry data centers, raising concerns about the electricity grid. Any relief from the heat, according to forecasters, still a few days off. And while it's hot in the east, out west, wildfires continue to rage. The rush is on across Venezuela's north coast to identify earthquake victims. At least 2,300 people killed in last week's twin earthquakes. Wall Street closed today in the observance of the Independence Day holiday. More details, srnnews.com.
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0: Lunch.
1: Yeah, that's Jay Moss there. My. 7:45 in the city. Well, our Bible trivia question this morning went over like a great big old stone thrown into the Warrior River. Splash! My. And that trivia question was, according to the scriptures, the southern kingdom of divided Israel eventually fell to which great power? And, of course, it fell to the Neo-Babylon power. Yes, it did. And I tell you, that's in 2 Kings 25. I want to thank all of you who chimed in this morning, and that was a bunch of folks. Yes, it was, and we were happy to hear from all of you. Thank you so much for joining us for the Bible trivia question. Join us again on Monday morning, a little after 6 o'clock a.m., if it's the Lord's will and the creek doesn't rise and nothing bigger than a shoestring snaps. It'll be the morning Bible trivia question. As usual, good morning, radio family.
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1: Here's your Tuscaloosa and West Alabama forecast. Heat advisory goes into Saturday. Areas north seeing chances for those scattered showers and storms with increasing clouds, getting up to 95. Heat index around 105. Mostly sunshine south. Stray variety showers and storms. Now for tonight, we will see scattered storms north. Stray variety storms south. We've got patchy fog late. Partly cloudy. We'll fall back to the mid-70s. For the 4th, early fog. Partly sunny. Chances for showers and storms high around 95. Scattered storms Sunday. This is Jeff Eno from the Weather Channel for Town Square Media, Tuscaloosa.
2: It's 80 degrees in Tuscaloosa.
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And welcome back in to our number four of Early Morning Gospel with the old man, Brother Jay, on this TGIF Fish Frying Friday.

Want to remind you that the Benville Missionary Baptist Church would like to cordially invite you to worship with them over the weekend for Sunday school service that starts at 9:45 a.m. on Sunday morning, and morning worship service starts at 10:45 a.m. Their address is 3211 McGee Road out there in Cottondale, Alabama, and they also provide transportation. And you can get the hookup by just simply calling the church pastor, Minister Curtis Travis, at area code 205-349-9183. That's area code 205-349-9183.

847-349-9183. And he'll set up all the arrangements where you can join them for Sunday services at the Benville Missionary Baptist Church out there in the metropolis of Cottondale, Alabama. Just another helpful hint of information from your information and inspiration station, 790 WTSK, The Truth and Praise, 93.3 FM. 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

0: Yeah, that's Ty Tribbett there, and Holy You. Want to remind you to stick around now for a sick call and prayer request coming up around 8:30 or so. 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
2: Here's your Tuscaloosa and West Alabama forecast. Heat advisory goes into Saturday. Areas north seeing chances for those scattered showers and storms with increasing clouds, getting up to 95. Heat index around 105. Mostly sunshine south, stray variety showers and storms. Now for tonight, we will see scattered storms north, stray variety storms south. We've got patchy fog late, partly cloudy. We'll fall back to the mid-70s. For the 4th, early fog, partly sunny. Chances for showers and storms high around 95. Scattered storms Sunday. This is Jeff Eno from the Weather Channel for Town Square Media, Tuscaloosa.
3: It's 82 degrees in Tuscaloosa.
4: With SRN News, I'm Rich Thomason in Washington. Forecasters say it could be a few more days before relief from the intense heat starts filtering in across the east. Temperatures have soared into the triple digits. The humidity is off the charts. It is a massive heat dome, extends from down along the Gulf Coast all the way into New England. There's been a Democratic backlash to a move that President Trump says would help to assure that America's elections are above board and are free of cheating. Investigation of vandalism at a newly renovated Washington landmark, the Lincoln Memorial Reflecting Pool, has produced a federal indictment. And in the small village of Hamden, Ohio, people are wondering aloud about how 16 youngsters, siblings, held for years in deplorable conditions in a small house, could have escaped notice for such a long time. Wall Street closed today in honor of Independence Day, and this is SRN News.
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to take us up to sick call and prayer request, J.J. 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

I made it a practice. What little I've always had, I've tried to share it. And some of you sitting here right now tonight are just like that. Some of you all are just about give all you got. When folk come up with a story and they down and out and need this, you'll just, but you know what? I have never had a time

0: in my life that I didn't need God to come through, that he didn't come through for me.
1: Well, radio family, it's time for us to check up on all of our sick, shut in, bereaved, and those desiring prayer on this morning. That phone number is area code 205-752-4800. And as always, when your call is answered, please make sure that all distractions are turned all the way down. Those radios, TVs, and other electronic media, turn them all the way down, please. And speak loud and speak clearly. And no more than five names per call, please. Sick call and prayer request is on the air.
0: Seeing the righteous forsaken. Never seen it seed big and grand. Sometime I, before I got...
1: Good morning, sick call and prayer request.
2: Come on, Roger. How your good Friday doing?
1: Doing fine.
0: When folk would do things to me, I'd say, no.
2: Timmy Richardson, to your family.
1: Thank you.
2: And my family. And you have a happy 4th of July, you and your family.
1: Thank you, darling. God bless.
0: And the old human side of me say, don't go. They don't like you. They've been talking about you and trying to dish you. Don't go over there. But the God side of me say, get up. I blessed you.
1: Good morning, sick call and prayer request.
3: What's up, morning, my brother? How are you on this fish frying Friday?
1: Too blessed to be stressed.
3: I want you to touch. I'd like to send the sick call and prayer call after you and the elder, as always.
1: Thank you.
3: And I just want to send the sick call and prayer call after everybody everywhere. And everybody be safe this weekend. And please don't forget all our children, Brother Jay.
1: Don't forget the children. Thank you, down home. Good morning, sick call and prayer request.
4: Good morning, Brother Jay. Christine Coleman reporting from the Elizabeth Baptist Church sick list and prayer list.
1: Yes, ma'am.
4: The Hetty McMullen, Bessie Bailey, Iola Wilson, Johnny Peepers, and Reverend Thierry Campbell.
1: Thank you, Sister Christine.
0: That's all we're doing. Sharing.
1: Good morning, sick call and prayer request.
5: Good morning, praise the Lord. This is Wisdom Wilbur.
1: Good morning, Wisdom.
5: I want to send it out to all of the sick and shut in, especially to a little Abe out there, Terrell, Abraham Terrell Myers, and to the Belton family and the Malton, Madison family, and your family, and everybody be safe this holiday.
1: Thank you, Wisdom. Good morning, sick call and prayer request.
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6: 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Have a blessed day and be safe. Bye.
1: Thank you.
0: We are sharing.
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7: Good morning to you once again, Brother Jay.
1: Good morning, Brother Dunson.
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1: Thank you, Brother Dunson.
0: Sing it for me one time, Rosanna.
1: Oh, come on, Rosanna, and sing, darling, sing. Good morning, sick call and prayer request.
8: Good morning, Brother Day. How are you?
1: I'm too blessed to be stressed today, Desi.
8: All right, now, I like to hear you say that. Listen, I would like to first send a sick call and prayer back home to the elder and your entire family there.
1: Thank you.
8: Also to Miss Ethel Lawrence and Miss Liza Brown here in McCall Hills, and just to all the residents here in McCall Hills, and just to everybody that's tuning into your program today, because I don't want to leave nobody out.
1: Thank you, Desi, and have a great 4th of July.
8: You as well. Bye now.
1: Bye-bye.

0: Good morning. Sick call and prayer request.
1: Good morning. How are you doing this morning?
0: I'm doing fine, Sister Collins. What about you?
1: Well, I'm hanging in there.
0: All righty, like a rusty fish hook.
1: Yeah, trying to make about a hip of the law.
0: Oh, yes.
1: I would like to send the program out to Evelyn Davis and Edna Helen and Anna Johnson and Juliet Pope and to your family.
0: Thank you, darling. And you have a wonderful day and a great 4th of July.
1: Okay, you too.
0: Bye-bye.

0: We are shared.
1: Yes. That phone number is area code 205-752-4800. Sick call and prayer request. Want to remember all of the sick at DCH Regional Medical Center, Tuscaloosa, Norport DCH, all nursing homes, convalescent centers, rehabilitation facilities, and yes, to those of you who are confined at home this morning, gonna send the ministering and healing angels to your bedsides again on today.

0: Certainly want to keep all of the sick, shut in, bereaved, and those who desire prayer lifted up in prayer, Radio Family. 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
1: It's coming back. And the reason I keep on sharing

Well, children, that's about our time this morning for a sick call and a prayer request. I want to thank you for all of the names that you shared with us on this morning, and to all of our sick, shut-in, bereaved, and those desire prayer. Our next gospel selection goes out especially to each and every one of you. And I stopped by here for a moment this morning to let you know that God really wants to hear you. Let him in.

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2: The late, great Brother A.D. Sanders, and I tell you, he's been missed on this landscape. A little medicine by special request and popular demand, especially for Sister Collins this morning and her family. Yes, Lord, yes. Come on, let's listen to this gospel gold this morning and medicine.

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Yes. If you knew the Lord had made a way for you, you ought to hear me say, yes, Lord. Yes, Lord. Yes, Lord. 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Yes, Lord.

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0: 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Thank God. It's time now.
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2: Here's your Tuscaloosa and West Alabama forecast. Heat advisory goes into Saturday. Areas north seeing chances for those scattered showers and storms with increasing clouds, getting up to 95. Heat index around 105. Mostly sunshine south. Stray variety showers and storms. Now for tonight, we will see scattered storms north, stray variety storms south. We've got patchy fog late, partly cloudy. We'll fall back to the mid-70s. For the 4th, early fog, partly sunny. Chances for showers and storms high around 95. Scattered storms Sunday. This is Jeff Eno from the Weather Channel for Town Square Media, Tuscaloosa.
3: It's 80 degrees in Tuscaloosa.
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1: With SRN News, I'm Rich Thomason in Washington. For more than 150 million Americans, it's another day of oppressive heat and humidity. The record-shattering heat wave holds much of the East in its grip. Forecasters say that any relief still several days away. Louisiana's attorney general has been indicted over accusations that she had threatened the jobs of New Orleans leaders who resisted Republican-led judicial reforms in the Deep Blue City. Attorney General Liz Merle insists that she is innocent. She says she will not back down. Russia's Vladimir Putin is doubling down. He calls severe fuel shortages in Russia not critical, insisting that the war on Ukraine will continue until victory is achieved. The fuel shortages caused by persistent Ukrainian attacks recently on Russia's oil and natural gas infrastructure. More details at SRNNews.com.
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0: And welcome back in to the final hour of Early Morning Gospel with the old man, Brother Jay, on a pre-happy 4th of July coming up on tomorrow. Say, I want to remind you of the big homecoming and anniversary celebrating God's faithfulness on this coming Sunday, July the 5th. 2026 at 2 p.m. down there at the Pleasant Hill Baptist Church, 7515 Old Greensboro Road, where Minister Michael Royster is the pastor. They're saying come and be part of this blessed celebration. Their guest speaker will be none other than Minister Dennis L. Moore, pastor of the Bethel Baptist Church here in the city of Tuscaloosa. Just another helpful hint of information from your information and inspiration station, 790 WTSK The Truth and Praise 93.3 FM. And say, if you have church or community news items that you would like for all the world to hear, Center and Care Church News, WTSK Radio, 142 Skyland Boulevard, Tuscaloosa, Alabama, 35405, or place them in the mailbox on the front of the radio station. And make sure that your announcements are legible. Let's continue with more great gospel, children.
1: Joyful. Yeah, yeah, yeah.

Yeah, that's Minister Jasper Williams Jr. from over there around Atlanta, Georgia there. And I know the Lord has been good to me, not because I've been so good myself. My. Hello, somebody, on this Fish Frying Friday. Taking a look at some more of our church and community news, the Greater Macedonia of Tuscaloosa invites you to join them on this coming Sunday morning at 10 o'clock a.m. for Sunday school, 11 o'clock a.m. Worship service, and every Wednesday night, Bible study. And I tell you, they've got a dynamic Bible study going on over there at the Greater Macedonia of Tuscaloosa. The GMBC is located at 1629 Martin Luther King Jr. Boulevard here in the city, and Pastor Kerry L. Collins is the shepherd. And also want to remind you to forsake not the assembling of ourselves together. The church family of the St. John AME Zion Church, located at 2400 39th Avenue Northeast, right smack dab in the middle of the Hope community, would like to invite you to their services. 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Just some more helpful hints of information from your information and inspiration station, 790 WTSK, The Truth and Praise, 93.3 FM, and another spoonful of medicine on this Fish Frying Friday morning. 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

0: Well, children, there were times that I didn't know how the old man was going to make it.
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0: And I certainly didn't know how I was going to be able to take it.
1: Jesus.
0: But I just called on the name of Jesus.
1: Right on time.
0: And I tell you, that rough spot just smoothed itself out, and he took care of it. Yes, he did. Glory.

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2: With SRN News, I'm Rich Thomason in Washington. For more than 150 million Americans, it's another day of oppressive heat and humidity. The record-shattering heat wave holds much of the East in its grip. Forecasters say that any relief, still several days away. Louisiana's attorney general has been indicted over accusations that she had threatened the jobs of New Orleans leaders who resisted Republican-led judicial reforms in the Deep Blue City. Attorney General Liz Merle insists that she is innocent. She says she will not back down. Russia's Vladimir Putin is doubling down. He calls severe fuel shortages in Russia not critical, insisting that the war on Ukraine will continue until victory is achieved. The fuel shortages caused by persistent Ukrainian attacks recently on Russia's oil and natural gas infrastructure. More details at SRNNews.com.
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10: Here's your Tuscaloosa and West Alabama forecast. Heat advisory goes into Saturday. Areas north seeing chances for those scattered showers and storms with increasing clouds, getting up to 95. Heat index around 105. Mostly sunshine south. Stray variety showers and storms. Now for tonight, we will see scattered storms north, stray variety storms south. We've got patchy fog late, partly cloudy. We'll fall back to the mid-70s. For the 4th, early fog, partly sunny. Chances for showers and storms high around 95. Scattered storms Sunday. This is Jeff Fino from the Weather Channel for Town Square Media, Tuscaloosa.
11: It's 85 degrees in Tuscaloosa.
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0: I wish I had a witness tonight. Can I ask y'all one question? The question is simply this. What did he see?
1: He saw the best.
0: I can't get no help up in here. Because there are some folk in here that people have wrote you off. Said you would never amount to anything. Said that you would never end up being anywhere. But my

0: 790 WTSK, The Truth and Praise, 93.3 FM. Taking a look at some more of our church and community news, you're cordially invited to join the Dry Creek Missionary Baptist Church of Foster's, Alabama, as they celebrate 160 years of stability in the Foster's community. The church anniversary program will take place on Sunday afternoon at 2:30 p.m. The speaker for the occasion will be Bishop William Reese, pastor of the New Life Baptist Church of this city, and he will be accompanied by his choir and congregation. Dinner will be provided. It comes in from the Dry Creek Missionary Baptist Church family and their esteemed pastor down there, the cake baker, Minister Walter L. Hawkins, Jr. So put that on your calendar tonight, Dry Creek Missionary Baptist Church, 160-year celebration on this coming Sunday afternoon at 2:30 p.m. And also want to remind you that Wadley Health Services are open on Saturdays. Yes, they are open all day Saturday from 3 o'clock till 3 o'clock p.m., from 8 o'clock a.m. until 3 p.m. They're wide open to serve your health needs. 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

right here with them. Spencer Smith on Praise 93.3 FM on this beautiful, wonderful Wednesday. Yes, absolutely. And you know what it is. It's the place where Tuscaloosa meets the world. That's right. Tuscaloosa meets the world. And for the next couple of hours, I'm going to be right here talking about everything. Yeah, just a little bit about everything from society to sports, education to economics, and from religion to relationships. And of course, as always, we are here to create a safe space. That's right, a safe space to have empowering and provocative and sometimes controversial conversations. And guess what? 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Yes, you can. Mm-hmm. Because we've gone global. 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We want to make sure that everybody knows exactly what is happening in your neck of the woods. We want Lottie Dottie Potty Sotty, everybody to come around and create some traffic. What's going on in your church? What's happening in your organization, your fraternity, and or your sorority, whatever you're doing something. Yeah, if you're in a show or whatever, you know, choir, concert, doesn't matter. We want everybody to know so we can support. Why? Because we do it better when we do it together. And of course, if you want to be a part, you want to call me, you can call me at this golden number that you should already have on your refrigerator. And that's 205-752-4800. That's 205-752-4800. And you can call into the show and guess what? Be a part of the conversation because I want to hear your voice. Your voice is so very, very important to me. Yeah, so you can call in or you can hit me up on the chat on the app. That's right. That mainly I check the chat and get your questions, your concerns. And you might have some today concerning our topic for the next couple of days. But yeah, no problem. Nonetheless, I want you to stay in touch so we can create and build a community here. So do me a favor, sit back and relax, grab you some coffee. You know what it is, Maxwell House of Starbucks. You know what I like, caramel macchiato. Or you can get you some tea. What kind, y'all? Do you know the kind? Uh-huh, that's it. Chamomile or some green tea. That's right. Get down and get your little caffeine kick to move it this morning. For those of you who have to go back to work, yeah, some of you are still on vacation. Nonetheless, yeah, get your little caffeine kick with that green tea. It's healthy. And or you get some alkaline water and get down to that cellular level and wake up those cells, all those body cells, and get those systems percolating. That's right. Get hydrated and let's get into the culture. Let me first of all say thank you to each and every one of you who hit me up and said that our Monday's broadcast was, whoa, my goodness. And I really appreciate you for that. I know it's a little talking about freedom and talking about, you know, all of the current events judicially that's been going on in the country and just encouraging me to have more of those conversations. Hey, guess what? That's what I'm going to do. I'm going to do just that. You know, I'm one to make sure that my community is not late, last, and lost. And although I recognize that this is Praise 93.3, I still want to bring you into some awareness. You know, there's a lot of things to give God praise for. But then guess what? There are a lot of things that we need to be concerned with as we praise him, right? What we should be thanking him for in advance, giving us strategy and giving us particular techniques and technology and how to navigate the world in which we live so that we can, number one, build a better community. And number two,
And maybe this should be number one. First of all, build a better you, right? Because you, a better you and a better me creates what? A better community as we come together. And so, yes, absolutely. I'm going to continue to do and stay on my wall and say all that I need to say and discuss what I know is already in the news that you're paying attention to. That's what we're here to do on the Culture Call, is to make sure that you understand exactly all that's going on, not just in Tuscaloosa, but all around the world. So here, listen, so this morning I want to kind of piggyback off of that, since, you know, I kind of, you know, wasn't near finished what I wanted to talk about on Monday. Yesterday, I kind of gave you a break, but today, yes, I don't know if you're sitting with a neighbor, but touch your neighbor and say, but today, yes, absolutely. Yeah, I want to kind of continue down that vein. I'm really building up so that we can have prime conversations this fall, as we are in an election season. We are in a highly politically charged season, right? And I think that we need to be aware. We need to be aware, right? Our churches need to be aware. Our schools need to be aware. Our homes need to be aware of all of the things that are going on around us. And what is our part? What is our part in, you know, influencing and changing and seeing transformation happen on a level that it affects more than just me, myself, and I, but it affects my brother and my sister. It affects the community, as in people who may not look like me, who may not live like me, but they deserve to experience what this country calls life, liberty, and pursuit of happiness. And I think that's very important. You're really not a Christian if you're only looking on at yourself, right? If you're only thinking about what's going on with you. And I know some people might say, well, there's a difference than being, let me put it like this. There's a difference than being, you know, concerned with all the people around you and being nosy, right? Because nosiness does not, of course, have a positive connotation. But it's nothing wrong when you're looking out for your neighbor. You know they're on vacation, but you see some strange activity going on in their house. That's not the time to mind your business. That's the time to kind of stay alert and keep your head on the swivel, like the young folks say, and make sure that you watch out for your neighbor. That's right. Neighbor as you love yourself. And so that's kind of what we want to do. This morning, I want to talk from a particular topic, and kind of maybe today and tomorrow, if I don't finish today, from a topic called living according to truth. Living according to truth. And so you might say, well, L. Bishop, why are you bringing this up? Why are we talking about living according to truth? Well, because one of the things that that go on in this country is that it creates its own facts. And I want to say that again, that this country has a penchant of creating its own facts. This American construct has a very interesting and challenging history, right? And you know, it often fashions truths that it wants to hold as a part of its creed, as a part of its foundation and establishment, and it's based upon facts that they wish they had, that the country wishes that she had. And what happens is that those facts get passed down, it gets put in school books, and there's people who believe certain things because the whole idea is to bolster this concept. You ready for it? It's called American exceptionality, American exceptionalism. And what that does is, as America is one of the youngest civilizations, one of the youngest countries on the face of the planet, right? It's seeking still to write its autobiography. It's still seeking to how to position itself in the entire world history and world construct. And so we understand, if we're wise, that there are two histories at the point of every, when you're in the jungle, there are two histories to be told. One of the hunter and one of the lion, right? And so because the lion cannot write, the lion does not have the ability to write, we always make it seem like the lion is the antagonist and the lion is the problem and the lion was trying to attack and the lion was doing this. And so the hunter is able to skew the story because, first of all, hunter, why are you in the jungle? You are in the environment of the lion. The lion has no problem with you, doesn't even know you exist until you come in. And of course, you're there because you want a lion head on your wall. You want to be able to say that you killed a lion. But when you tell it in such a way as if your perspective is the only fact that exists.
Now, we understand that just like when we go fishing, right, that we always caught a big one. We always, the biggest fish always got away. You know, we always, we're down at Lake Tuscaloosa, you know, and we fighting Moby Dick. Well, first of all, Moby Dick doesn't even live in the Lake Tuscaloosa, in Black Warrior River, wherever you're fishing. But it's the story. It's the embellishment. It's the, you know, it's how we hype it up, because we want to everybody to think that we are the greatest fishermen on the face of the planet. It's always the big bear that trapped you and you ran you down and everything. No, the bear was trying to protect its cubs because you were getting too close to his den. But if you can see what I'm saying, it's simply this, is that the hunter has always had the opportunity to tell his side of the story. And one of the problems that we're having, even in this country right now, is we're having a challenge with regards to what is the actual history, what is the actual foundation of this particular country, and that's important. Because when we begin to discover that, when we begin to have that kind of outlay, when we begin to have that kind of, you know, perspective, then we can come together as a people, even if we began from a dysfunctional past, not so historic, not so XYZ ABC, but even if we admit our mistakes and call them mistakes and stop trying to make it seem like that it was something so godly and divine and all kinds of stuff, if we stop doing that, trying to make ourselves something that we're not, if we deal with the truth and the reality of how certain things happen in history, right? Then maybe our tomorrow, our today and our tomorrow can be much better, more inclusive, more equitable, more faced with equality, right? If we begin to tell ourselves the truth about our beginnings. Now, here is the problem. And here is where my centering moment kicks in, because my centering moment is this, the danger of altered facts. The danger of altered facts. You know, one of the things that I have learned living is that people believe the truth that they conjure. You know, I was dealing with a situation and I'm sitting there and I'm looking at this particular situation and I'm looking at, and I'm listening and I'm reading both sides. And then I find out, you know, because where I sit, everybody wants me to side with them. Everybody wants me to see it from their perspective. And I said, you know what? I tell you what, just give me the facts. Give me how it all proceeded, right? And as I began to listen, I said, but now somebody right here, you know, maybe both bodies are somebody's right here not telling the truth. What's happening? Because I can't render a judgment. I can't fix it if I am dealing with my information is from the sort of your own perception or dealing with a well of lies. And what I began to discover and dig in and investigate for myself, I found out that one person in particular began to leave out information that was critical to the conversation that we were having. Right? They had in their own mind created their own history. They had in their own mind created their own perspective of the events to make themselves look like that they were the victim, right? And what I quickly found out is like, okay, I understand. But I couldn't just simply fault that person. It's kind of what humans do. It's kind of what people do, that until they learn to be true to themselves, until they learn that, you know, it takes both good and bad, both positive and negative. It takes all of what happened, even if you did something wrong, to help us grow, to help us become better, to help us truly navigate proper context in history and even build bridges to the future, because we're able to tell other people generations after us, that, yeah, we didn't get it all right. We didn't get it all right. And we did a whole lot of things wrong. But guess what? We managed, even in the wrong that we did, to survive. What a history that would be. And, you know, some people flow like that, but most people don't. Now, when you begin to magnify that particular anthropological phenomenon, that we have a tendency to bolster, we have a tendency to change facts, we have a tendency to skew perspective to make us look like the champion, the winner, the hero in our stories, then you will begin to understand this whole attack in this country, especially from southern states.
especially from Southern states, in this whole critical race theory, in this whole woke, what they call woke, right, which is really an African-American term, right, that they have borrowed and misconstrued, trying to sound, you know, relevant and urban, but they got the word all wrong, right? You will understand why they don't want history taught in school. You will understand why they're changing and barring history. You're understanding why they're disenfranchising Black history in a whole lot of educational schools, because there is a history, there are facts that they want to tell, or better yet, that they do not want to tell concerning the construct of this quote-unquote American civilization, right? And it is so obtuse, it is so prideful, and it is so it is so salacious and vicious on its face. It's so wrong on its face that, you know, but when you put people in positions, political positions of power, that have the opportunity to change and to skew history, this is what you come up with. Now, this is important, because if you don't get history right, I'm trying to figure out, how do you get your present right, or how do you utilize your present to adjust the future? How do you get the thing corrected if you never tell the history of the wrong? How do you right the ship when your map always changes to line up with where you think you are, right? To where you think you are. And so that's very important. Like when your map says this, and you land here, and it's not where you said you were going, how do you say you founded a country where people was already there, right? For years and years, this country has been celebrating Columbus Day, until history proved out that, number one, you can't find something that is already founded. Let me say that again. You can't find something that is already inhabited. You cannot. But again, according to your, because of the story that you want to tell, because of the narratives that you want to tell, that's what happened. It's the dangers of altered facts, because we've had for years, until recently, people celebrating Columbus Day, Christopher Columbus. And we're like, wait a minute, hold on. But if when you got here, the indigenous people were here, the Native Americans were already here, what did you actually find? I mean, really, really? But again, it's that whole context. It's a strategy. It's a biography that's trying to be laid out to make us seem like we are discoverers, and that we are the one that civilized the entire planet, when your civilization and what you understand about civilization was borrowed, was capped, was taught and, you know, given to you by other people who were long before you were even thinking about civilizations, had civilizations all over the world, right? And so that's very important. When you wipe out the whole idea, when you change, you know, I saw a lot of people after the Supreme Court decision about affirmative action, I saw a lot of people, you know, quoting Martin Luther King wrongly, right? Martin Luther King, that he wanted, Martin Luther King said, I can't wait for all people to not be judged by the color of their skin, but by the content of their character. And I literally put on somebody's post, I said, now I want you to come out of that. Before you post anything that Martin Luther King said, you might want to research it, because guess what? Google is your friend, right? I mean, Martin Luther King's children are still alive. His sister just passed away, you know? And so you might want to look. He never said he wants all people, you know, he'll be glad when all people are not judged by the content of the country. No, he said, I cannot wait for the day that I have a dream, there it is, that my four children who are Black children are not judged by the color of their skin, but by the content of their character. Not all people, but his four children. He was dreaming of a better world for his children, not for all people. Because when you put that all people in there, that's not the context of which he even wrote about it.
That's not even the context of which to dream. You're changing his dream because he understood at the time that all people were not being disenfranchised. All people were not having crosses burned in their yard. All people were not being lynched. All people were not facing water hoses. All people didn't have to march for freedom. All people didn't have to march for votes and public accommodations. He did not. He knew that when he had the dream. Right. And so to change it, to make it that seem like his dream was ubiquitous without saying the context, and you mischaracterize the essence of his dream. And the question you have to ask is, why would you do that? What is the benefit of dealing with altered facts? Well, see, altered facts happen when I want to portray a particular narrative that will skew people's minds to see the world the way I see it. And again, I mean, if you said my four children, it doesn't mean that he was against anybody. And I think we talked about that on Monday, that he wasn't against anybody, but he had the dream for his four children because his four children and all black children were under threat at the time. Now, let me push pause and back up, because one of the things I'm going to be dealing with is there are some people who are Caucasian and white adjacent, that you mean you can be black, Hispanic, whatever ethnicity you come from, that want to believe this particular skewing of history, or better yet, say that it does not matter. And I'm going to say to you that that is not true. That's not true, because if history didn't matter, why not teach it? If history doesn't matter, why try to change it? If history doesn't matter, then why put it in the books incorrectly? If history does not matter, right? Why leave out the significance and the centrality of why the affirmative action happened in the first place? Why do HBCUs exist in the first place, right? If that is the case, why are there a low amount of men in homes in the first place? Why does the black family seem like it is always challenged in this country in the first place? I know you understand what I'm saying. My thing, if it doesn't matter, oh, let's just get over it. Okay, well, then let's tell everybody to get over their history. This country just celebrated their history yesterday, that they've celebrated since 1776, you know, maybe a little bit years after the holiday was organized. But that's when they said that they were free from what, though? Free from what? And see, that's the case and the point and the matter that we're dealing with when we talk about living according to truth. This country will never be the country that it so desires to be if it does not deal with even the dark and the dastardly and sometimes even the devilish parts of its history. It has to deal with it. It has to look itself in the mirror and say, this has been us. This was us. And when you don't face that, you allow certain things to continue to prevail. You allow certain things to continue to happen. You allow disenfranchisement.

0: intelligence. That wasn't what it was founded for. No, it was to designed to measure how financially influential or a particular level of society. That if you understood these questions, obviously we know you can do this. Obviously, you know, we know you're of this ilk and we'll let you in. See, but it was never an issue of fairness. The ACT, SAT was never given for that. Never. No, it was not. And see, if you ever put us in a hard place, we're going to figure out how to do it. So that's just kind of our history. If you ever put black folks in a hard place, we're going to discover ways of getting around the rules you set up, and we're going to make our own thing. We're going to do our own thing, right? And so it's important for us to begin to live in a world that's dealing with the truthful facts, right? When you understand this whole thing about, and on the next segment, I'm going to talk about critical race theory and what is really the problem. It's a legal understanding. It's not taught in elementary schools, not taught in high school, and it's really not taught in the first levels of higher education. Freshman, sophomore, it's a specialized course that you take that says something and gives reflection on how, from a policy orientation, there is disenfranchisement. That's what it's about. It's not being taught to kindergartners. It's not being taught in primary school. Somebody said that. They skewed the facts so that they can get a people who would be opposed to what they were afraid would be found out. And so that's what we need to talk about. We need to talk about what truth. Are we really living in under truth, or do we have a collective responsibility in this country to make sure that we are living and that we're flowing in the truth of really what is going on? That's right. That's what we're going to be talking about today on The Culture Call right here with L. Spencer Smith on Praise 93.3 FM. Go ahead and get hydrated. Get you some more coffee. It's going to be good today. Don't miss it.
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3: SRN News, I'm Rich Thomason in Washington. From north to south, it's as hot as a July 4th firecracker across the eastern part of the country. Not only heat, but all that humidity makes for a sauna-like conditions heading into the holiday weekend. Well over 150 million of us feeling the heat, triple-digit temperatures among other places in Washington, D.C. It's heat in the east, while in the west, wildfires continue to rage. The rush is on across Venezuela's north coast to identify earthquake victims. With at least 2,300 people killed in last week's twin earthquakes, the country has been overwhelmed. Authorities struggling to recover and then to identify the bodies of the victims. No trading today on Wall Street. The stock market closed in observance of the Independence Day holiday. It will be back to business as usual Monday morning for the market. More details, srnnews.com.
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2: Here's your Tuscaloosa and West Alabama forecast. Looking at scattered showers and storms north, low and severe threat, increasing clouds, 95, heat index around 105. To the south, mostly sunny, stray variety showers and storms. For tonight, some late patchy fog, still some scattered storms north, stray variety to the south, partly cloudy. We drop back to the mid-70s. For the fourth, partly sunny, some early fog, and we've got chances for showers and storms. We'll top out around 95, scattered variety storms for Sunday. This is Jeff Eno for the Weather Channel for Town Square Media, Tuscaloosa.
3: It's 90 degrees in Tuscaloosa.
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Smith right on Praise 93.3 FM. It's a beautiful, beautiful Wednesday. That's right. You know, meteorologists all around the world said that this July 4th was the hottest day in history. Are you serious? Yesterday in the country was the hottest day, my goodness, in all of all times. That's just amazing, y'all. When you think about how hot it was, listen, and I was outside barbecuing and all kind of stuff, trying to get, you know, get the stuff ready, and to know that we were standing in the midst, and you know, of the hottest day. It, my goodness, you know, and that says a lot about what's happening in the world, you know, in terms of climate, global warming and climate change and all those different kinds of things. Things that we need to be concerned about, especially when we talk about, you know, environmental racism, when we talk about, you know, things that affect our communities and all that. We definitely need to pay attention when we talk about clean water, whether it's in Flint or, you know, whether it's on the west side or south side, east side, it doesn't matter where it is. We need to pay attention to what's happening in the world. That's right. Yeah, because there's a whole lot going on. Listen, beloved, listen, I want to get right back into our conversation, but I do want to remind you that you can hit me up on the app. That's right, the Praise 93.3 FM app, that free 99 app that if you have it on your phone, you can listen to me from wherever you are and whatever you're doing. You don't have to stop work to hit me up and just let me know what you think about our conversation. Or you can call me 205-752-4800 and you can weigh in on it. Yeah, we normally take calls on the 11 o'clock hour, but I want you to go ahead and save it, because if you got something you need to say, guess what? You can definitely say it. 205-752-4800. Listen, and so we've been talking about living in truth, this whole idea of the American truth. And again, don't get me wrong, because some people get me really wrong when I start talking about history and I start talking about America. And in my role as just a person, a black person, but a pastor and a leader, and somewhat quasi an activist, I have to tell, my resolve is to definitely make sure that I tell the truth, that I say what needs to be said, that I bring to the attention of to my community what is important and what is valued, you know. And sometimes we remove ourselves, or attempt to remove ourselves from the reality, because yeah, we're so busy keeping our head down and doing what we got to do, taking care of our own family, and you know. But there are things that affect us in a multiplicity of ways that we must need pay attention to, and if we don't pay attention to it, we're going to be the ones that look up and say, yo, what happened? No, I mean, it happened. They were talking about it, but guess what? You just weren't paying attention. Well, my voice is here to make sure that we pay attention. Yeah. Church folks, you need to be paying attention while we're waiting for the return of the Lord. You need to be paying attention about who's sitting in the seat of government. You need to be paying attention to the laws that your city government and your state government and the federal government are passing in this country. You need to pay attention to what the Supreme Court decides. Yeah, you need to be, yeah, because it's going to affect you. You're thinking that, well, I'm over here on my street in my house and those things are not going to affect me. Yes, they will. If they affect your children, if they affect your children's children, right, your grandchildren, they're going to affect you. And oh, what a responsibility we have. See, because a lot of the change that we do today won't even hardly be enacted until about a decade from the time that we vote for it, or the time that, you know, because they have to rearrange so many things in order to enact so many things. But if we don't participate in the process, what's going to happen? Our children, yes, definitely are not going to be able to be as viable and sometimes even as visible as they need to be, right? If we really believe that our grandchildren are the ones that's going to change the world, as long as this world endures, we have to be active participants in whatever. Yes, pray. Yes, I believe in prayer. I believe prayer changes us, right? You know, for years they've been telling us prayer is the key and faith unlocks the door. All of that begins on the inside of you,
right? Prayer is not magic. It is not. No, it is not. No, but not only should we pray, but we've got to participate. That means that we've got to know what's going on around us. We've got to know the history of this country, the history of where we come from. And all of those, I believe, even in our now, in the present day, all of those are colliding. Yeah, our history from Africa and our history even in this country are colliding. And as they collide, they're unfolding certain levels of truths, right, that the American society is running away from. That those who are in power in some extent, especially, and I keep saying it, I am a Southern boy. I love the South. As hot as the weather may be, I love the South. But the reality is that a lot of that fighting comes from those Southern regions that below the Mason-Dixon line, because it is trying to not just erase its history, but it knows that vestiges of its history are still in play. Let me say that again, that they're not just simply don't want you to know about the history, because I think that's secondary, but there are parts and parcel of its history, a great swath of the Southern history of this country that's still at play, that there's still a silent war between what they call the North and the South that's being portrayed. That's being, and when I say in term, not just in terms of location, but I'm also talking about an ideology and a mentality, right? That when you reckon the origins of these particular places, you've got to stop and you got to say, but why would somebody enact that law? And why would somebody say that? And why would somebody want to honor this person? If this person was so bad, if this person was at the chief, onset of creating divisions in this country, if this person was so, reckless in their behavior towards certain kinds of people, if they were so reckless in their behavior, unrepentantly reckless, why would we want to honor them? Why would we want things that seek to divide the country? And yes, you can say, well, that's our heritage. That's our heritage. But then think about what that heritage is about. Right? I mean, think about it, right? There are people that talk about, this flag. We're talking about, let's talk about something like the Confederate flag. Well, many people understand that Confederate flag is an emblem of hate. It's an emblem of tremendous hatred toward African-American people historically, right? And to have it swinging in areas in the South, is amazing. You're like, I'm talking about, we're in 2023. And then they were like, well, no, it's just our heritage. Okay, good, no problem. Ain't no credit. Let's deal with the heritage question. What exactly then is your heritage? Right? Why did the South want to secede? Why? I mean, for what purpose, right? And if that be the case, is that the heritage? It was a decision to secede because the states did not want the federal government telling them that they could not have slaves. That's the history. It's a history of states' rights. Okay, no problem. Great. States' rights to do what, though? Right? States' rights to do what? Right? See, when you want to talk about it, then there's an issue. There's an issue. So then you have to say it's not just about states' rights, because I get it. It was about states' rights, but states' rights to continue slavery, because slavery was a part of this capitalistic society that literally made the South an economic empire. I mean, if you understood how much the South was worth, I mean, look at when you go to certain places in certain states, look at the buildings, go to its downtowns and look at the buildings, the antebellum homes and all of those, where it was a few. I mean, it was an industry of wealth that was being collectively garnered by the South because of slavery, because of them, the black the workers coming over to work their land, to plow their land, to pick their cotton, to do all of that. Now, I mean, so when you say things like that, when people live under this alternate truth that it's the South, it's only about Southern heritage, what is that heritage?
Rut is that heritage. That meant, you know, I saw somebody on social media yesterday, I think it was Twitter. It was like, you know, I'm tired of black people complaining. Why can't they just celebrate Independence Day like we all celebrate it? Number one, I don't know who we all are. Of course, I do know who we all are. You're talking about like the white folks do. I get it. I understand. But you got to also note, comma, that the Declaration of Independence and all of that stuff did not, the slaves were not free during that day. They were fighting for a place where they were not free. They put down their guns and called to the Declaration of Independence and went back to the cotton fields and was still being hung and was still being brutalized and still being whipped. So yeah, you have to, but see, that's a painful history. That is a painful history that this country has an issue of reconciling, right? Because of course, we've lifted up the American narrative as being equal and as being justice for all, the beacon for equality, right? You know, we have the Statue of Liberty sitting in New York's harbor. That is the emblem of, you know, life, liberty, and the pursuit of happiness. And, you know, coming to this country and, you know, we did not immigrate to this country. We were sold to this country, right? And when we talk about that, you can't get mad. You cannot selectively present other parts of truth that do not line up with the marketing strategy that you're trying to tell the world, so that when you go to this country and you go to that country or what you politically call the third world country and they're dealing with certain things, you look at them in a superior way and you point back to this American history that's so full of liberty and justice and righteousness and God-fearing and established on Christian principles. And then when they begin to look, they'll find there's flaws in your story. There are flaws in the American narrative. And that is not to say that any person, you know, you can't believe in anything that you cannot question and or at sometimes criticize. And that's your faith. Yeah. That's a relationship. How do things get better if you're just living under a cloud and a narrative that everything is perfect? No, we make things better by acknowledging the things that we need to work on that we did not get right. Right? That's what we do. That's what the value and the benefit of parents talking to their children and not making them seem like everything that my parents, they have this portrayal that everything they did was right. Everything they say was right. Everything they chose was right. When we know for a fact that the reality is that no, there's a lot you didn't do right. And so what does it cost you? What does it cost you to say, hey, those are things we just got totally wrong? And we're going to, and we also understand, watch this, we also understand that there are those that still believe in that wrong. Let me say that one more time. Rewind, L, I think I will. There are those that still hold fast to believing in the wrong ideology. There are people, there was a pastor just this week, a Caucasian pastor just this week, that was rewriting the narrative to make it seem like slavery was so glorious, right? That the present black people in this country would not have had it as well as they had it had not they been taken enslaved. I'm talking about that's coming from the pulpit. Yeah, that's coming from the pulpit, a pastor with people. And what was disturbing, it was that nobody in that room challenge that history. How about you ask the folks that actually experienced slavery, who are the descendants of the enslaved, how it turned out? Why don't you ask them? How can you, who've never been enslaved, tell a slave what was good for them, right? And what was disturbing, y'all, culture call, what was disturbing was the amount of people that were amening that foolishness. I mean, yes, amen, amen. And when you're speaking predominantly to a predominant congregation that looks like you,
that has never experienced had lynching, that has never experienced watching their family burn by the stake, has never experienced picking cotton. None of that. You're preaching that. And you're trying to tell folks in there that we, who are not even in the room, had it better. What are you trying to shape in their minds? You're trying to recreate a history based upon facts that you've not even surveyed. You've not even questioned anyone. How do you even have the right? But here it is. So there is still people that believe that. Let's try it again. That there are still people that believe that. Right? So if you were born in the 50s, guess what you are? The person, you born in the 50s, you're at least 73 now. Right? You're at least 73. Right? If you were born in the 60s, you're at least, starting at the top of this, you're at least 63 now, right? And when you saw all of that, and lynchings were going on even to the top at the end of the 60s, the top of the 70s, especially in the South. So that means that a lot of the leaders, the lot of the people who are in political positions were still living in that time as children. So if you get the history wrong, If you don't make sure that the history is told correctly, you will have them still believing that they are superior and we are inferior. When you get that, life, health, liberty, pursuit of happiness, still in the context, in the construct of their minds, in the construct of their institutions, still don't bear up to what the creed says. And so when you have a Supreme Court justice, six, by the way, that says, hey, we will not do affirmative action, watch this, based on race. Well, stop, because now that happened in 2023, last week. Y'all hear me? For all the y'all say, why we got to keep talking about that? Why, that's in the past. No, it ain't in the past. It is not in the past, because that happened this past week. And notice what they didn't say. They didn't say affirmative action across the board, which has to deal with gender, has to deal with race, has to deal with socioeconomic situations. That's not what they said. They said race-based inclusion had to be done away, was unconstitutional. How? How? And who made that rule? Who said that? Right? And what race was that affecting at the time? When Lyndon B. Johnson put that in place, what race was being affected? Yeah. What race? Right? And so you're going to have people who, you know, and it's amazing that people who were allowed access in their lifetime, Clarence Thomas, who was allowed access to Harvard and Yale and be affirmative action. Now you look at it, and because you become activist, because you become far right activist or what you call conservative, now you see, you know, it's an apparition to the Constitution. No, it was a protection. It was the thing that helped you get to where you are. And now it's no good. See, and it's because of a history we're trying to create in this country that does not bear up to the reality of how this country has acted to those who are different, those who are other than them. All people are simply trying to do is live the best life they can. Yeah, but there's some equalization that has to happen. And it begins with, first of all, getting the history right so that the truth can truly prevail. Listen, this is the Culture Call with L. Spencer Smith right here on Praise 93.3 FM. Give me a call. Hit

0: up on the app. I want to hear from you. 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

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Yeah, right here on the Culture Call with L. Spencer Smith on Praise 93.3 FM. That's right. It's already been on a wonderful day, as we've been having a wonderful discussion the day after the 4th. Yeah. And I pray and hope that you didn't eat too much barbecue, too much fish, shrimp, whatever you did. I hope that you didn't eat too much, or that you, if you got some leftovers that you're not going to cook today, you're going to eat those as well, right? Yeah. So, yeah, let's make sure that we treat ourselves well. Some of us need to go to Planet Fitness or Crunch or whatever we can do. Yeah, walk around the park and start working on this weight loss again, because, yeah, yesterday was a day. I know it was. Listen, on behalf of community announcements, listen, this Intact Youth Ministry at the Impact Nation are having their Youth Sunday. That's right, their Youth Sunday on July the 16th at 10:30 a.m. The youth are taking over worship, and it's going to be a wonderful day, and they want to invite you to come and be a part, most definitely. Yeah. And our special youth speaker is one of our very own, Justin Morton. He's a senior at Paul Bryant High. So yeah, it's going to be great. It's going to be a great day for you to be a part of the Intact Youth Sunday. It's going to be great. So make sure you stop by 1110 26th Avenue East, Tuscaloosa, Alabama, right there in Alberta City. Let them know that you heard about it on the Culture Call with L. Spencer Smith. That's right. Absolutely. Listen, don't forget, you can send me all of your community announcements at culturecall.praise@gmail.com. 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Also, you can facilitate any kind of comments or congratulations, or even, you know, if you're mad at me today, I said something that aggravated you, you definitely can hit me up on the app, or you can hit me up on any one of my Facebook, on the Culture Call Facebook, and we will definitely get back with you and, you know, do whatever we need to do with that kind of information, because I definitely want to hear from you. Listen, we've been dealing with this whole idea of truth and how we live better in this country. And we've been talking about the danger of altered facts and, you know, how when you skew information, when you skew the history to give yourself a bolster on the world stage or in any kind of stage. Don't just point the finger at the country and you're not looking at even yourself. That, can you tell the truth about you? And I understand that we always, you know, when we tell our narrative, that we always are taught to put our best foot forward, that we don't do any kind of self-sabotage, especially when you're trying to get a job, on your resume, you put the best things on it, when you're telling your biographies and all that kind of stuff. But the reality is that if you're going to ever become better, you've got to, at least, even if you don't put it in the public square, even if you don't put it, you know, and publicize it at, you know, on the news or in the media, you ought not lie about it, right? There's some things you can omit and still be found innocent, but then there's some things that you change and you're like, that didn't happen. Or there's a certain illusions that you wish that had happened that frankly did not. And so, yeah, one of the things that we really want to do here on the Culture Call is help us to embrace a culture of truth, help us to embrace a culture of knowledge and understanding, and a perspective that, yeah, we're not perfect people at all. And I think it is when we're trying to acknowledge or try to superimpose perfection over the tremendous flaws that often face in our personal lives and even in our corporate country lives, you know, in our national lives. I think it does a very, you know, people are waking up. Let me just say that. Countries are waking up that this American experiment of exceptionalism is not totally true. You know, the African continent is waking up. The European countries outside of Britain are waking up. Yeah, the Asian countries are waking up. And they're like, well, wait a minute, that's not really your truthful history. You know why? Because there's somebody that's always, you know, seeking out and writing the true story. That's important, that there's somebody that's always saying, okay, that's not how it happened. You know, we can accept that when it comes to church, the synoptic gospels that Matthew, Mark, and Luke wrote kind of like the same thing, but they wrote it from different perspectives. But when you look at it, it all lines up the same synoptic, right? That it all, you can see it, it's same, that optic,
what you see and sin, it speaks the same or in accordance or in alignment. So everything you see in Matthew, Mark, Luke, John is really in alignment, right? John just comes and gives a different perspective than all three of them, right? And so the John is not called the synoptic gospels because John gives a different kind of view of the divinity of Christ. Now, why are you using the book? Why are you using the Bible to make that? Well, see, that there are people that have written history from, a perspective that all looks the same. But then there are people who have seen history and factored in certain context and factored in certain truthfulness about history that's not always true. I mean, or that is still true, but not always put forth. And that's very important. You know, one of these American truths that's being discovered now that's not so true is what they call the American dream. That if you work hard, it's that myth that if, regardless of your background or your social status, you can achieve success and prosperity through hard work and determination and opportunity, right? And, you know, you can become upwardly mobile, home ownership and financial success. And that's the American dream. That is a myth. It is. It is a myth, right? See, because in order for that to be true, everyone would have had to have started off at the same level in the race. Let me say that. That when you took the slaves away from the Southerners, you gave them money. You gave the money to replace. So there was still wealth in the South, right? When you wanted them to expand, immigrants coming over from Europe, you wanted them to expand and go out the West. You took them and you gave them money, land grants, so that they could start their universities, they could build their towns, right? Yeah, but we are still in 2023 fighting over reparations because you freed the slaves, promised them 40 acres and a mule. Because now, if you gave every slave 40 acres and a mule, this country would look totally different, right? But you freed them and gave them absolutely nothing for building this country, for the lives they lost, for the families that were broken up. I mean, that you did intentionally. Yeah. I mean, you gave money to Japan. You gave the Holocaust survivors money in this country, but you didn't give African Americans, any kind of money to start off, to rebuild, to start. You didn't give them houses. You didn't give them anything. No, not at all. Right. And so when you talk about the American dream and this whole hypothesis that, you know, it can only be that when everyone has the same dream, that no one can be living a nightmare, especially a nightmare that you're not helping to cure because you are the Freddy Krueger and the villain in the nightmare. Right. And so when we look at this American dream for who? Well, I mean, for those who you start off with. I mean, who start off with that? If you start off with wealth, if you start off with all of this status and social background, do you understand that we had been fighting up until the top of the 70s simply for equality? Absolutely. Yeah. That even though you freed us, there was a poll tax. We couldn't even vote, even if we were free but couldn't vote. You didn't want us to vote. So there's a great swath of the country, of history, where Black people didn't even have any kind of input in who their leaders was in this country, right? That we fought wars but couldn't come back and get the GI Bill, right? So when you talk about the American dream, whose dream? And when I hear people say, oh, this, it's a part of the American dream, I'm like, yeah, that politician is lying already. Already they ain't gonna, already they're living up under the hypothesis that this dream affects everybody. Everybody can't afford to dream that. When you started the socialized experiment, you know, the socialized engineering experiment of creating ghettos, right? Then it was just still a kind of vestige of how enslavement went, that you removed men, you removed the out of the home, just like you moved a big man out of their homes and you did with their wives. And so women and children got an ability to be taken care of by the government.
if they didn't have a man in the house and they had to only make a certain place to a certain wage to be able to break out of that, right? That's the American dream. Nobody else is dreaming that dream. Nobody else is dreaming that dream. Again, so it is intellectually and historically dishonest when people say, well, you know, pull yourself by your own bootstraps. You ain't give us no boots. And if we did have straps, you took them off. What do you mean? We didn't have to pull ourselves up. We did. We made it anyway. But that should not be the narrative of the American dream. Oh, I made it anyway, despite the fact that the people who told me to have this dream did everything to turn this dream into a nightmare for me. See, again, this is the responsibility. And the reason why I'm telling you this is so that we can understand and teach to our children why we tell them you got to do much better. When you go to school, you ain't got time to be, you know, nothing against hip hop community. I grew up in that hip hop era, but you ain't got time to be a rapper or simply a baller. You got to get your education. You got to understand how this world works for you and how this world works against you. See, there is a generation. Here it is. They're starting now, and it's not affecting us, but they're starting now to create a generation that knows nothing about affirmative action. That's what our children's children will grow up in a world only as affirmative action being a part of the history. And if you can't really teach history, like how they don't want you to, they have no idea that affirmative action, unless we teach them on our own recourse, because the schools will not. I want you to see how methodical it is. I want you to see how very methodical this mindset is. Right. That we teach them that you can be anything you can be, that you, if you do your best, opportunity is going to come your way. And then there are people who are in positions of power who don't believe that they should have opportunity, which is why, again, all of this was created. Affirmative action was a part of our reparations. Uh-huh. That's what it was. It was a part and parcel of our reparations. But now you've taken that, right? Because of, everything looks the same. Everybody's the same. The police treat everybody the same. Law enforcement is the same for everybody. We know that that's not true. We know it's not true. That they've hard spent trying to take, you know, doing this whole political in terms of marginalizing the African American vote, the black vote, that was determined to be unconstitutional right here in this state, to diminish the black vote and black representation. That's not something that happened in the 60s, in the 50s, in the 40s. That happened in the 2020s, y'all. That's what I'm saying, Culture Call. You got to open your eyes. And we've got to begin to hold people accountable for the truths that they tell or they do not tell. Absolutely. And that's the thing that's important. Oh, it just sounds like you're fussing. No. L is not a fusser. I don't fuss. I'm very passionate about history. I am very passionate about history. It is, if we don't learn it, we can't learn from it. Let me say it again. If we don't learn history, we cannot learn from history. Mm-hmm. Absolutely. Right? And so, again, it would be cool if everybody in this country had a reboot after the Emancipation Proclamation. But there are people that were still mad. That they upended Reconstruction. They upended it. And the birth of the Ku Klux Klan coming out of Tennessee. For years, we rode into Tennessee and you could see Nathan Bedford. You could see the founder of that in a statue when you came through the state, you know, up 65. I mean, it is what it is. And so that's something that you really have to understand, that this history is not too far off from us. And then you have to start asking, why do they not want us to know this history? Right. And so when I begin to look at it and begin to understand
how all of this happened, you know, they had this thing, this next American myth called Manifest Destiny, where they believed that, you know, God gave them the right to go and take things that were not theirs, that they were given to expand this country westward. And there was this manifestation, this divine manifestation given by Genesis chapter number 1, verse 28, and let them have dominion, right? Right? But they didn't read the text right. And then you had a great swath of people that believed in this tremendous manifest destiny. Now, I learned about manifest destiny while I was in elementary school. They started talking about that, but really learned it when I was in high school. See, that's a CRT issue now. Because they want to be able to tell it that some divine intention told them to expand to the West, where the indigenous Native Americans were already there. They were already there. And you heard about this thing called the Trail of Tears. They gave the indigenous people infected blankets that would kill them as they drove them out further west. That's the facts. You mean to tell me God told you to do that? Right? It justified, they were trying to justify westward expansion and the colonization of the land of the Native Americans. And it was given like to be a divine mission to spread democracy and civilization. Those people had a civilization before you got here. You see, that's what was called. It was taught in the history books. Let me say that again. When we went to school, it was taught. Manifest Destiny was one of the chapters. It's a narrative that says, and it leaves out, one of my teachers put in there, it was like, you know, told us about the Trail of Tears, because the Trail of Tears was just a blip on the screen. It wasn't something that we were supposed to know, but that's not facts. You see what I'm saying? And it's this conjured up facts that create an alternate truth for a narrative that wants to be told, that they want you and I to think literally happened, and it did not. Now, you have to ask yourself, why? Why is it being told like that? Why is it being told like that? Here's another one. The American dream is a myth. The manifest destiny was a myth. Here is another one. The Wild West. Y'all heard of Wild Wild West, right? That's a rap song, I know. But the Wild West, right? That it had us romanticizing, you know, Dodge City and a whole lot of the Westerns, where they created this cinematic Hollywood narrative of these Indians and these Indians. That's what they started calling them, not Native Americans. Because you can't call them Native Americans. Why can you not call them Native Americans? Because then the suggestion would be, if they're Native Americans, and that means that they were here before we were here. So then where did these people come from? Right? So they started calling them Indians. Okay, well, these folks ain't from India. So where did that come from? It was a construct. It was fake news. Right? And the movies always portrayed that the Indians were the enemies, and these people who gone out expanding the West and making all this happen were the people that were the heroes. And we grew up on that. Grew up on cowboys and Indians. Nobody wanted to be in Indians because everybody wanted to be the cowboys. Everybody wanted to be the cowboys. Nobody wanted to be the Indians. But if you stop and think about the historical context of that narrative, then, yeah. But then, listen, if nobody was there, then where did these quote-unquote Indians come from? They drove from India to come take over your land? Or were they Native Americans that were already on the land that were in your way from doing your expansion? Right? It portrayed the West as a place where you could get, you know, gold, you know, and it was a place of adventure and rugged individualism and freedom. But it doesn't tell you the violence and the displacement of the Native Americans and harsh living conditions. See, it doesn't tell you that. It doesn't tell you all of that.
It gives you a little house on the prairie, but it doesn't tell you to build those houses. You had to send people who were already living there away. You had to kill them. Yeah. See, again, and that's the angst. That's the problem. And relegated them to what they call reservations, little swaths of land. And now you still want to relegate, politicize their reservations. See, and again, I'm only telling you not to be angry, not to be upset. I'm telling you to give you the understanding that if you don't know the history, the true history, you can't really tell how far you've come. You can't really tell where you're going to. And those who do not know their history are destined, I say, culture called, to repeat it. Right? So when you hear people say, oh, that don't matter, today is today, please. Tell them you cannot be as ignorant as if, you know, your story individually. See, man, y'all have a Oprah Winfrey, and you got a Tyler Perry, and you got a Robert Johnson, and you got a, right? All of these A's we got. Yeah, but you got folks who are on Oprah's level. Plenty of folks that we don't even know. See, why are we just subjugated to just one? You know why? Because the scraping and the hardship that they had to come up through just to get that, just to get one, just to get a few. You see what I'm saying? See, it's the stories that we tell. It's the stories that we tell. Yeah, here's another one. The melting pot. Really? Right? It's supposed to celebrate America as a diverse nation where people from different cultures and backgrounds can come together, assimilate, and create a unified American identity. Right? But it often overlooks the disenfranchisement that when they get here, that people suffer. The Hispanics, that we're not going, you know, the Africans that you brought over, the immigrants and all of that, right? You're not talking about the racial divisions and distinctions that were made against certain people that came over here, right? The Irish and all of those. We don't talk about that. We talk about this American melting pot, but no, there is no melting pot when you're pointing out my distinctions. If we're going to come up and create a unified American identity, then why do you keep pointing it out? Why do you keep pointing out? See, here's the deal. Here's the deal. That like England was once the most Caucasian, whitest place on the face of the planet, you know? But the

0: about what's really happened in our history. Why do we have to all have these myths? Why do we have to create a narrative? Why, if you can create the myth, you can begin to create the platform for the reality. You don't have to fake it till you make it or fake it as if it's been facts. Why cannot we literally change the paradigm so that our what we believe to be true about us can literally become the truth about us? And that's what we need to talk about. That's what we need to be concerned about in this next generation, as in schooling and all of these. If we just tell the truth, if we begin to say, hey, here's what we messed up and here's what we are trying to fix today. Yeah, if we begin to tell that yes, we are a glorious country. Yes, we are this and that, but we've got some things we've got to work on, a whole lot of them. Yeah, if we would just tell the truth. Listen, this is the Culture Call with L. Spencer Smith on Praise 93.3 FM. Yeah, it's been a doozy of a day on this wonderful Wednesday. Still got a little bit left. Go ahead and get rehydrated. Yeah, get some more water, some coffee or tea, and join me right back here. Don't miss it.
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2: With SRN News, I'm Bob Agnew in Washington. The nation's capital is preparing for an historic 4th of July as the country celebrates 250 years of American independence. Thousands expected to gather on the National Mall for a day of patriotic festivities, including military flyovers, live entertainment, fireworks, and a Freedom 250 celebration featuring remarks from, among others, President Trump. A three-armed spacecraft rocketed into orbit today to rescue a NASA telescope that's actually in danger of crashing back to Earth. Northrop Grumman launched the Catalyst Space Technologies Link spacecraft from the Marshall Islands in the Pacific. The Pegasus rocket blasted off from the belly of a modified airplane. The Justice Department and 17 states have reached settlement agreements with three major egg producers this week to resolve allegations of companies illegally colluded for years to raise prices, including when the cost soared to record highs last year. This is SRN News.
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0: God's got a blessing.
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0: Everybody say that with me. God's got a blessing.
1: God's got a blessing.
0: If you really believe it, God's got a blessing.

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2: Here's your Tuscaloosa and West Alabama forecast. Looking at scattered showers and storms north, low and severe threat, increasing clouds, 95, heat index around 105. To the south, mostly sunny, stray variety showers and storms. For tonight, some late patchy fog, still some scattered storms north, stray variety to the south, partly cloudy. We drop back to the mid-70s. For the fourth, partly sunny, some early fog. And we got chances for showers and storms. We'll top out around 95, scattered variety storms for Sunday. This is Jeff Eno for the Weather Channel for Town Square Media, Tuscaloosa.
3: It's 92 degrees in Tuscaloosa.
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0: Praise 93.3 FM on this beautiful Wednesday. Yeah, I believe it's going to be a wonderful, beautiful Wednesday. Yeah, I'm excited. We got Bible study tonight. Yeah, and I get to see my peeps. Yeah, we're going to have a great time at the Impact Nation. But more importantly, I'm grateful to be alive. I'm grateful, so grateful to be alive in the land of the living. You know, old saints say it's better to be seen and not viewed. I am grateful to be able to be seen and definitely not viewed. And I hope and I pray that that's your declaration today, that every day is indeed still a day of Thanksgiving. Yeah. Listen, we've been talking heavy hitting really this morning, and I pray that something that we've said at least piqued your attention and, you know, made you want to know more, because that's exactly what my desire is that you will know more about what's happening in this amazing American construct. Yeah, this country that we are definitely constructing America. Now, there are those who believe in constructing America to their perception and their perspective and to this, you know, this conjured, made up historical perspective and premise that really in truth does not exist. And there are people who are attempting to create this country and form her into one that is equitable for all people. And write down those lines. When you say equitable for all people, I think has to take on the definition of we are all image bearers of God, that we are all human, that we are all part of the same human family. And here's the challenge, though. We all show up differently. Now, let me say this. We all show up differently. And because we all show up differently, then it takes a special kind of understanding to be able to deal with people who do not show up like us, right? And when people don't show up like us, we have to take a divine understanding and perspective that these people, even though they don't act, they don't look, they don't respond, they don't believe like us, they still have been created by God. Now, that seems to be very difficult, especially in this country, because whenever there seems to be a point where we want to divide or we want to distinguish, label in a very something that is devilish or evil or demonic, we go to the Bible and we say what God would say, right? Or we say something that God said, right? And we utilize those things as weapons, right? That's why we say we are, some people say that this is a Christian nation, and this Christian label of Christian nation gives us the priority to be judge and jury of certain people and behaviors and how they show up, right? And what we oftentimes do is that we disconnect the biography of God away from the definitions and the labelings of people. In other words, we really believe, there are some people believe that God literally hates and dislikes and detests who they do. Let me say it again. They believe that the way that they see the world from a faith and or slash religious perspective is how God sees it. So it's not God change my sight into your sight. It's God, I'm changing you, how you see it, into the way I see it. Even though I'm going to say it's you, God. And this whole context of religious freedom comes and it has this idea then of religious control. That it goes back to this myth of the melting pot, that people come from other countries and other spaces and other places, and they have a certain context and a connotation of who God is and how they were created and all of these kinds of things. And because of this pseudo-Christian narrative that's oftentimes utilized against people, that we say, okay, well, we, by virtue of God giving us this power as Western Christians and our Western Roman kind of interpretation that deals with domination more than it does with the divine. It deals with overtaking and conquering more than it does with compassion and concern, right? We take that narrative and we attempt to spread it across the line. Therefore, there are humans that we really believe are not valuable. There are humans from a religious perspective that really, really believe in our whole hearts have been designated for hell, that have been designated to burn in the fire. And we take tremendous righteous, pious courage in learning and condemning certain people, right? That we will use the book called the Bible, because the word Bible really means book, that the book that contains the word of God. And here is something that my professor taught me, my Old Testament professor taught me, Jerome C. Ross at Virginia Union School of Theology. He says that there is no signature. When people say God said, God did this, there is no signature of God, and there is nothing on film to ever believe. So we do this and we approach it by faith. And if your faith always believes that God only favors you and no one else but you, you have a twisted faith. I was like, I sat up in class. I said, well, how about that, Dr. Ross? He said, see, whenever you say the Lord says, he said, you don't understand how many people have been killed, how many people have been abused, how many people have been oppressed and suppressed. You don't know how many people have been enslaved and murdered under that phrase, the Lord said. The Lord told me, the Lord did this, the Lord did that. And you have to understand that the people who were writing the text were moved by the Spirit, but they also wrote from their perspective. They wrote from the perspective of their own history, of their own marginalization, right? And that's very, very important, that the Bible does not tell all the world history. It tells the history of the formation of the people of God, namely the Hebrews, the Israelites. That's what the Bible really tells. It tells the history of those people, the contextual history from Genesis to the maps, right? About God's chosen people, the Israelites. So then in the name, we will support, you know, Israel, yeah? As a matter, because the Bible says pray for the peace of Jerusalem, but then there's an ilk that said they're Christian but anti-Semitic, the anti-Jews, and it's down the line that you don't see Jesus as the Messiah, as the Christ, when in fact the text tells you that they will not. The text says that the fact that they do not is the way that we who are not Israelites, Jews, got in, that God broke some of the natural branches off. I'm in Romans 9, 10, 11. God broke some of the natural branches off and engrafted us into it, the wild branches into it, so that we could all become of one tree. That's facts. If you're going to believe the Bible, right? And so this whole penchant that we have of castigating people in the name of God is the greatest deception and counter narrative to the genius and the generosity of God, who John wrote in John 3:16, for this God that we says hate everybody, that hates people that are not like us, that hates people that don't believe like us, for this God so what? Love the world. Right? See? It's the narrative. That he did what? Gave his only begotten son. That Jesus is the love letter of the God who loved the entire world. Not just the world that looks like you. Not just the world that does what you do. Not just the world that frames it like how you frame it. That the very people that you don't like are the very people that God loves. Right? Right? Right. And so we think that because we don't like somebody or we do something to somebody and that we feel like we have this divine right to do so, God's like, nah, that's not what I said, though. That ain't what I'm see. And I know you're hooked up. You're hooked up on Old Testament scripture, much of which, if you don't know how to interpret, if you don't know how to the scriptures, if you don't know Hebrew and Aramaic, if you don't know the real translation, a lot of the things that you think you know, you really don't know because you've not really done the work and the study. And that we, you don't understand that that was written aforetime, that we through the scriptures might have hope, and it was written for our learning, right? The apex of that, that the Old Testament is full of legalism and it's full of law, because he's trying to cultivate a people, right? If you see all of that going on, yeah, you see that? That all of that has been fulfilled. I mean, if we're going to talk, and I'm saying this because there is a biblical contextuality that often frames the political narrative in this country, the societal narrative in this country. When you say that, you know, Ham was cursed, when the Bible does not say that at all. But you got to understand that there was a framework of Christian ideology that says Ham was cursed. Right? But Shem and Japheth, Shem, where the Israelite people come out, and Japheth, where the other people come out, those people were not, it wasn't based upon color, because they all had the same color. Right? So if you're thinking that Japheth was white and Shem had a different kind of color and Ham was black, no, that's not how the history bears it out. It's just not contextually factual if you go read the book. But there's been a whole ilk of teaching and ideologies that say this one is cursed and this one. And because this one is cursed, which the Bible says cursed be Canaan, does not say anything about Ham, says cursed be Canaan. But nonetheless, when you begin to look at that particular construct and all of that, how that has shaped history, and them using the Bible and religion to hurt and disenfranchise and to even kill, maim, and displace people, we've got a lot of work to do from our pulpits. We've got a lot of work to do from our churches. Because what you will find, that the God of the Bible, if you're going to read, but believe the God of the Bible, that the Israelites were really, from a historical perspective, a weak and a small and a fragile people. I know when you hear these numbers as and you make it seem like they're so big. No, they were not. Now, from here, and so they were disenfranchised from the powers of the world at the time. So God created a narrative that I am on the side of the disenfranchised. I am on the side of the oppressed. I am not just a God of love. I am a God of justice, right? And so whoever needs justice, whoever has been oppressed, whoever has been disenfranchised, God is on their side. God is not on the side of the oppressor. God is not on the side of anyone that is trying to control and diminish the full humanity of people. God is on the side of those who need him most. He's on the side of the widow. He's on the side of the orphan. He's on the side of the fatherless. He's on the side of the motherless. Right? You didn't see Jesus coming and making anybody who was already rich richer. Right? That's not in the account. But he was helping out those and making them understand that even though you may not have, when you give, whatever you give, God looks at it in this type of way. The person that he says that has an everlasting memorial was a woman that only had two mite, but she gave it. See, it's the narrative. And if you're going to continue to apply this American narrative to what we consider to be the Holy Bible, then we're going to have an issue. And what God is doing in this hour, I believe, is that he's clearing up and erasing the board, tabula rasa. He's giving us a blank slate to begin to get it right and get it right and get it right now for generations to come. That's what I believe. Listen, this is the Culture Call with L. Spencer Smith right here on Praise 93.3. An amazing day. Got a little bit more to go. I need you to keep it right here. Don't miss it. It's time to
1: turn up the radio. It is fantastic and fabulous Friday. I'm so excited. We made it through another week, and I want you to turn up with us tonight, all right, with DJ Mr. Watkins. He's going to hold down that Friday night Spinspiration, and we're going to have a good time. All right, tune in right here for the Nightly Spirit.

0: show. That's right. I hope and pray that this morning's show has been a blessing to you. It's been informative. It's been educational. I know I'm a little bit edgy and provocative when I want to be, but that's exactly what I think is needed in this time. Yeah, I think we need to push back and we need to develop a framework of how we will move forward. And definitely, I'm going to be back on this subject tomorrow. Yes, I'm going to be talking a little bit about how we can overcome the race construct. Some people say, again, some people that look like us, some people that don't look like us say, hey, that's not even necessary. But if we can pay attention, if we are paying attention, that race really controls a lot of what's happening in the world. And we can't ignore it. I mean, that's facts. We cannot ignore it. We've got to position ourselves to know how to utilize and to move around all of the things that's going on, especially in our region. And I have a lot of amazing, awesome white friends, Caucasian friends, right? When I say and deal with subject matters like this, it's not an aspersion to them, against them rather, unless they believe what I'm against, right? If they believe that I am lesser than them and that they are superior than I am and I don't deserve to have, the house, the car, the education, the medical care, and all of the other things that they so certainly enjoy and have never had to fight for, if they think that that's my lot in life, then yeah, then my once friends will be now my folks that I need to educate, not my enemy, the ones that I need to educate, because obviously they are disconnected from the reality of what my life looks like. But the fact of the matter is that I believe that we can become a more perfect union. I believe that. I believe that we can all experience life, liberty, and the pursuit of happiness and have all of the benefits that are afforded to us if we are given the proper chance, that we have a wonderful wonderful access now to rewrite history correctly. And there seems to be an ilk in this country, unfortunately, that wants it to be under the guise of an exceptionalism that makes no excuses, of its history because it has no bad parts in its history. Or it was just a blip on the screen. But the reality is that American history has affected a whole lot of people, not only in this country, but all around the world. I believe the fix is in. I believe that God is indeed up to something, but he's going to utilize us to get it done. So, yeah, I'm going to be talking about this tomorrow. Tune in. Join with me at 10 a.m. from 10 to 12. We're going to be talking about really dealing with the truth and this alternate reality that has been created that has caused so much problems in this country, so many problems in this country. Listen, as my grandmama and my mama would say at the end of every phone call, I love you a bushel. I love you a peck. And I love you a hug around the neck. Continue to enjoy this amazing, amazing Wednesday. And hey, if you got it, go ahead to Bible study. That's right. Yeah. If you don't, come tune in online, or you can come to the Impact Nation. That's where I'll be tonight, teaching the word of God. Right. Until then, you have a blessed day, and I will catch you tomorrow right here on The Culture Call. Peace.
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1: 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He can do what no man, no woman can do. He's a miracle worker. Amen. 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
4: With SRN News, I'm Bob Agnew with Washington. The nation's capital is preparing for an historic 4th of July as the nation celebrates 250 years of American independence. Thousands are expected to gather on the National Mall for a day of patriotic festivities, including military flyovers, live entertainment, fireworks, and a Freedom 250 celebration featuring remarks from President Trump. A three-armed spacecraft rocketed into orbit early today. Its mission is to rescue a NASA telescope that's now in danger of crashing back to Earth. Northrop Grumman launched a Catalyst Space Technologies Link spacecraft from the Marshall Islands in the Pacific this morning. The Pegasus rocket blasted off from the belly of a modified airplane, putting Link on course to reach and capture NASA's Swift Observatory in about 1 month's time. If it does not do that, it will crash back to Earth. This is SRN News.
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0: 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When Jesus comes in, a new life begins.
1: It is the mission of the William Service Funeral Home to provide the highest quality of funeral service to the Tuscaloosa community and surrounding areas, and to

throne of the heathen nation that would have the people of God under suppression. 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

0: Here's your Tuscaloosa and West Alabama forecast. Looking at scattered showers and storms north, low end severe threat, increasing clouds, 95, heat index around 105. To the south, mostly sunny, stray variety showers and storms. For tonight, some late patchy fog, still some scattered storms north, stray variety to the south, partly cloudy. We drop back to the mid-70s. For the fourth, partly sunny, some early fog, and we've got chances for showers and storms. We'll top out around 95, scattered variety storms for Sunday. This is Jeff Eno for the Weather Channel for Town Square Media, Tuscaloosa.
1: It's 93 degrees in Tuscaloosa.
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Gotta turn it around. No matter what it is, he can turn it around. Pastor Mike Jr. on Praise with TJ. And this is the day the Lord has made. Let us rejoice and be glad in it. It's Friday. Let's rejoice about Friday. BB and CC Winers, I'll take you there. It's Praise with TJ.

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1: This is your word that you've been waiting for all night. Darwin, where are you? 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

0: our God is able to do exceedingly abundantly above all you can ever think, ask, or imagine. 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He can do the impossible. He's able. That was Dietrich Haddon with Darwin Hobbs on lead vocals. And stick around, friend. I've got more music on the way to keep you encouraged. Kelante Gavin with his married self, Ty Tibbet, and more.
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1: Here's your Tuscaloosa and West Alabama forecast. Looking at scattered showers and storms north, low and severe threat, increasing clouds, 95, heat index around 105. To the south, mostly sunny, stray variety showers and storms. For tonight, some late patchy fog, still some scattered storms north, stray variety to the south, partly cloudy, we drop back to the mid-70s. For the fourth, partly sunny, some early fog, and we've got chances for showers and storms. We'll top out around 95, scattered variety storms for Sunday. This is Jeff Eno for the Weather Channel for Town Square Media, Tuscaloosa.
2: It's 91 degrees in Tuscaloosa.
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He's the pastor of Live Church in Orlando, Florida. Ty Tribbett on Praise with TJ and Weeping Man do it for a night. But joy cometh in the morning. Ain't no need to worry. Here's the Whinings featuring Anita Baker.

0: in the choir stand. Where is that? 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
1: In the choir stand. 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
0: Hey!
1: In the choir stand.
0: Eddie, I want to go back to that. 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
0: Do that break. 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

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The truth, it is the afternoon praise party where a Holy Ghost party does not stop. I'm Minister Chris King, and it is a fantastic Friday, and happy 4th of July to you. And we're excited. I'll be with you on this Friday just a little bit. We're going to have a little good time. I know, hey, I got to get the meat on the grill. I know you got to do the same, and enjoy yourself in Jesus' name. All right, we got flashbacks. I got new music and so much more. We're excited to have you as we get ready to celebrate Independence Day. Remember, the fireworks show will be happening downtown Tuscaloosa tomorrow night. I'll give you more details on that and so much more. All right, as we get ready for this brand new month of July 2026 and a good holiday weekend. Let's go ahead and get started. Here's Smokey. It's in my name.

Oh yeah, celebrate, celebrate. Praise 93.790 WTSK. The truth, it is the afternoon praise party. I'm Minister Chris King hanging out with you. Happy 4th of July to you. 250 years for our nation's birthday. And we're excited to be with you. I want you to be safe first on the 4th of July. And I want you to be careful out there, especially if you're driving on the road. Put your seatbelts on. Pay attention. No drinking and driving. None, I don't know, cell phones. Please be careful, too, about those fireworks, too. We want you to be careful if you're shooting fireworks as well. And if you're going to be on the water, be careful. If you do not know how to swim, have a lifeguard out there. Have somebody watching the kids, watching each other. And stay out of that heat, too, as well. Okay, we want you to have some holiday safe fun. Safe roads, safe water, and a safe 4th of July is what we want, okay? All right. Make sure you be, happy at home too, and enjoying yourself. I got more great gospel. Here's Maverick City. I've

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0: Oh, as my soul is anchored in the Lord today. Praise. 93 790 WTSK, the truth. Douglas Miller on this 4th of July weekend. I'm Minister Chris King with you. Make sure you are safe. Make sure you abide by local laws. No gunfire. Supervise all the children. And don't run red lights. And, you know, proper distance and focus. And protect your pets, too, this 4th of July. And you can find out more details on the app. The First Baptist Church of Livingston will have the Hooked Vacation Bible School. Going to be July 22nd through the 24th, 5 to 7 p.m. daily. Fun activities, learning God's word, food, fun, and fellowship. All ages are welcome at the First Baptist Church of Livingston. Coming up July 22nd through the 24th. My good friend, Pastor T.L. Davis Jr. is the host pastor. All right, I got more on the way this Friday.
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2: 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I'm so excited. We made it through another week, and I want you to turn up with us tonight, all right, with DJ Mr. Watkins. He's going to hold down that Friday night inspiration, and we're going to have a good time. All right, tune in right here for the Nightly Spirit.
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1: Here's your Tuscaloosa and West Alabama forecast. Looking at scattered showers and storms north, low and severe threat, increasing clouds, 95, heat index around 105. To the south, mostly sunny, stray variety showers and storms. For tonight, some late patchy fog, still some scattered storms north, stray variety to the south, partly cloudy. We drop back to the mid-70s. For the fourth, partly sunny, some early fog. And we've got chances for showers and storms. We'll top out around 95. Scattered variety storms for Sunday. This is Jeff Eno for the Weather Channel for Town Square Media, Tuscaloosa.
2: It's 93 degrees in Tuscaloosa.
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0: Oh yeah, something good is going to happen for you, praise. 93.790 WTSK, the True Tuscaloosa's Inspiration Station. I'm Minister Chris King. That's Trayvon Perry there. The St. Paul AME Church with their 2026 Family and Friends Day next Sunday, July 12th. It starts at 2:30 p.m., dinner at 1 o'clock p.m. Dr. Ronald D. Sterling of the St. John AME Church of Birmingham is the guest evangelist, Pastor Kendra Walker-Jacobs. She is the host pastor, so come out and celebrate and join with them. And the pastoral installation for Pastor Calvin Finch at the First Baptist Church in Utah will be taking place on Sunday, July 19th at 2 o'clock. Pastor Corey Morrow of the New Mount Zion Baptist Church of Lower Peachtree, Alabama, is the guest evangelist. Everyone is invited. Pastor Calvin Finch will be the new pastor. All right, happy 4th of July to you. Here's Ernest.
1: 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There's no place I'd rather be

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1: 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The truth, it is the afternoon praise party, where a Holy Ghost party never ever stops. Minister Chris King with you. That's Thomas Ware. The Providence Missionary Baptist Church, where the annual Usher's Day, July 12th, 9 a.m. And it's going to be going on there. Everyone is invited. Sister Juanita Robinson will be the guest evangelist. And Brother Ed Meary is the MC. Dr. Matthew Wilson is the senior pastor. And the St. John Baptist Church, where revival July 27th to the 29th, 7 p.m. nightly down in Bologna, Alabama. Special guests include Elder Carlos Thornton of Mount Pilgrim Primitive Baptist Church of Tishobe, Alabama, Pastor Kenneth Gilmore of Zion Hill Missionary Baptist Church of Pleasant Ridge, Alabama, and Dr. Lonnie Weaver of St. Paul Baptist Church. Pastor Michael Lavender is the host pastor. Hey, on the way, I got birthdays coming up next.
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2: I asked my big brother to come and help me with this one. 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

0: Praise. 93.790 WTSK. The truth, it is the afternoon praise. Brother Lachey Knox, I'm Minister Chris King, hanging out with you. Happy 4th of July to you, and you be safe and be good out there as well. I know you're cooking real good. What you're cooking, I know you're cooking, and it's mostly cloudy. Got some rain coming too, I believe. And now time for some birthdays. Today, want to say happy birthday to Sister Corliss Banks. Sister Corliss Banks. Sister Ada Black. Sister Ada Black. Happy birthday goes out to her. And then also happy birthday to none other than Sister Jackson Griffin, Sister George Jarita Jackson Griffin, and Sister Joyce Golightly. And happy wedding anniversary today goes over to Brother Marcus and Sister Dr. Lillian Gaines McKinney. I want to say happy wedding anniversary goes out to them. And then also happy birthday too goes over to Brother Tavares Bonner Sr. And also happy birthday as well goes over to Sister Doris Jenkins today. Brother James Pry III, happy birthday to him as well. And a couple more birthdays. I'm getting to them right now. I want to say a happy birthday goes over there to Sister Kenya Robinson over in Texas listening to us. Sister Dorcas Brentford, happy birthday to her as well. And happy birthday too goes over to Brother Aubrey Tucson today. And if today is your birthday, happy birthday to you. Today's your wedding anniversary. Happy wedding anniversary to you, too, from all of us here. Praise 93.3. Here's Yolanda.
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Big Lord, praise 93.790 WTSK, the truth. Ron Carter and Ricky Dillard with the number one song in the nation on praise 93.790 WTSK, the truth. Happy 4th of July to you. Hope you're doing well, getting ready to get that meat on the grill. Enjoy yourself. You be careful out there. And for more details on the weather, go to praise933.com. We can see we're in a heat advisory until 9 o'clock tomorrow. And so make sure that you do that also. Could see some rain coming into the forecast as we start tomorrow as well. Revival will be at the Providence Missionary Baptist Church in Marion, Alabama, coming up July 19th through the 22nd, 6:30 p.m. nightly down in Marion, Alabama. Bishop William Reese of New Life Baptist Church of Tuscaloosa is the guest evangelist. Everyone is invited. My good friend, Dr. Matthew Wilson, is the host pastor. All right, on the way, I got more for you on this Friday before the 4th of July. Here is Nia Allen.

Somebody is going to win today. Praise 93.790 WTSK. The truth, it's a blaze. Pastor Mike Jr. there. I'm going to win. You're going to win on this 4th of July. We're excited to be with you inside the afternoon praise party. Check out the app on how to have a good, happy 4th of July. We got some good tips for you right there on the app. And talking about some good stuff, talking about cooking on the grill. I want you to grill out, but I want you to make sure you put your grill away from, from under, branches and over play areas and near the house. And when you're cooking, make sure you have the right tools and make sure you have everything heated up correctly. Be careful when you're using that lighter fluid and grill outdoors. Do not grill indoors, okay? And keep your children and pets far away from the grill as far as possible. Watch out on matches and lighters and supervise those grills, okay? All right. Hey, here's Kenny Lewis, God did.

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0: Oh, yes, I hear the music in the air. Praise 93.790 WTSK, the truth. It is the afternoon praise party. I'm Minister Chris King with you. And Samaji there. And check out the app on the latest on the 4th of July downtown activities, the celebration on the 4th on the river. 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Food, fun, ice cream, petting zoos and crafts and outdoor movies and so much more. Join them tonight for that. And remember the celebration on the river is at the Tuscaloosa Amphitheater tomorrow night, 6 to 9 p.m. It's going to be free fireworks and kid-free zones, live music by the Symphony Orchestra and other family fun. So come out and join them, okay? All right. Hey, on the way, I got more for you next this Friday.
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2: With SRN News, I'm Bob Agnew in Washington. The nation's capital is preparing for an historic 4th of July celebration as the nation marks 250 years of American independence. Thousands expect to gather on the National Mall for a day of patriotic festivities, including military flyovers, live entertainment. And President Trump will be among the speakers tomorrow. Tonight, the president will be speaking in South Dakota at Mount Rushmore. A three-armed spacecraft on a rescue mission. It was sent into orbit today to rescue a NASA telescope. It's in danger of crashing back to Earth because it's lost some altitude. Northrop Grumman launched a Catalyst Space Technologies Link spacecraft from the Marshall Islands in the Pacific. The Justice Department in 17 states

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1: Here's your Tuscaloosa and West Alabama forecast with more storms and spots and a lot more heat heading into the Independence Day weekend. We've got a heat advisory through 9 p.m. Saturday. All precautions outdoors. Stay hydrated. Through the evening, we'll see the chance of those scattered storms. Any storm could have frequent lightning, gusty winds, brief heavy rain, but it will not rain everywhere. Lows in the mid-70s. Stay hydrated on the 4th of July outdoors. Mid-90s for the high. Heat index levels to 105. A few scattered late-day storms. Sunday, a better chance for a few storms in the afternoon. Clouds and sun otherwise. Highs up in the mid-90s. This is meteorologist Mark Thibodeau from the Weather Channel for Town Square Media Tuscaloosa.
2: It's 92 degrees in Tuscaloosa.
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Working for my good, praise 93.7 WTSK, the truth of this day afternoon, praise 40. It's Mike Teasy, before that Nathan Davis Jr. Remember, Norport will have the Independence Day event tomorrow, 4th on Main, celebration from 4 to 10 p.m. downtown Norport, and they're going to have parade, live music, food, and a veteran ceremony and other great activities, so make sure that you are a part of that. And Soul Seekers Revival will be July 16th and 17th, 7 p.m. night at the New Kingdom Deliverance Ministries in Reform, Alabama. Pastor Billy Harris is the guest evangelist. Pastor Billy Hill, excuse me. Everyone is invited. Of course, Pastor Monica Wells is host pastor. All right, here's the Cardi Cortez. Lord, you're working on me.

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2: Sometimes in life, it may feel like you have no one to lean on, nowhere to turn. 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Wait and see. For I know for sure that greater is he that is in you than he that is in the world. Come on, SP. You're gonna make it. 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
1: Thank you, Jesus. 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Spoken praise on Praise 93.790 WTSK. The Truth is the Afternoon Praise Party. And the NABD District will have their 82nd Annual Congress of Christian Education July 20th through the 23rd at the NABD Religious Center in Tuscaloosa. Dr. Raymond Stevenson is the Congress Dean, so come out and join them for that. And Revival will be at the Pruitt Springs Baptist Church next week, July 8th through the 10th, 7 p.m. nightly down at Moundville. And they're going to have Bishop William Reese of New Life Baptist Church. Also, they're going to be having Pastor Tracy Sanders of Friendship Baptist Church of Duncanville and Pastor Bruce Henderson of Friendship Baptist Church of Tuscaloosa. Everyone is invited. Of course, Pastor Tracy Hill is the host pastor. All right, on the way, I got more for you next on this Good Friday before the 4th of July.
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Blessings on blessings on praise. 93.790 WTSK. The truth, it is the afternoon praise party. We're a Holy Ghost party. Don't stop, getting close to 4 o'clock. I got your scripture today coming and so much more. Remember that the 109th church anniversary for the St. Luke Baptist Church in Bologna is coming up July 5th at 2 o'clock. Pastor Antoine Plott is the guest, the evangelist. Pastor Michael Barton is the host pastor. Here is John P. Key.

I'm not worried about it. Praise 93 for the glory of God today. The dynamic Abraham brothers. Our minister Chris King is the afternoon praise party. World Holy Ghost party does not stop. Let's pray right now. We're going to pray for our sick and shut in the bereaved families, those behind prison bars, everyone in the nursing homes, mental institutions, Bryce, VA Hospital, DCH Tuscaloosa, DCH Northport, everyone at the county jail, Taylor Hardin, our local city, county, and private schools, University of Alabama, Shelter State, Stillman College, and we're praying for everyone at UAB, praying for everyone at summer camp, summer school, and we're praying for our children, praying for our government, praying for those overseas, and we're praying for you today, and we're praying for everyone celebrating on the 4th of July. Everyone have a safe 4th as well. All right. On the way, I got a whole lot more for you. Got your scripture today coming and everything else too. All right. Happy 4th of July to you. Here's DJ Allen and Rodney.

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What are you thankful for today? Praise 93.790 WTSK. The truth, it is the afternoon praise party. World Holy Ghost party does not stop. I'm Minister Chris King with you. Happy 4th of July to you today. And remember that the 160th church anniversary for the Dry Creek Baptist Church is this Sunday, July 5th at 2:30 p.m. down in Foster's. Bishop William Reese of New Life Baptist Church is the guest evangelist. Everyone is invited. My good friend, Pastor Walter L. Hawkins Jr. is senior pastor. All right, it's Flashback Friday. Hit the Texas boy.

0: praise 93.790 WTSK, the truth of Texas boys. Please don't stop praising God. I'm telling you, it's a throwback and a flashback Friday. Yes, it is on your number one gospel station, praise 93.790 WTSK. Free food giveaway Saturday, July 11th, 11 a.m. to 2 p.m. at the Mount Hebron Baptist Church down in Aliceville. Free food, first come, first serve until it's all gone. You have to be present in order to get the food. That's July 11th, 11 to 2 p.m. at Mount Hebron Baptist Church in Aliceville. Pastor Marcus Seawright is host pastor. And Family and Friends Day will be at the Rocky Ridge Baptist Church coming up July 19th. At 2 o'clock p.m., Pastor Rayford Nicholson of New Canaan Baptist Church of Aliceville will be the guest evangelist. Pastor Stevenson Fulton is the host pastor. All right, on the way, I got more for you. Check out the app for the latest on the 4th of July news, weather, and sports, too.
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3: With current news, I'm Bob Agnew in Washington. The nation's capital is preparing for an historic 4th of July party as the nation celebrates 250 years since the American Revolution. Thousands expected to gather on the National Mall for a day of patriotic festivities, including military flyovers, live entertainment, fireworks, and a Freedom 250 celebration featuring remarks from President Trump. Today, the president is in South Dakota, where he'll be speaking and watching some fireworks at Mount Rushmore. The U.S. Justice Department in 17 states have reached settlement agreements with three major egg producers this week that resolves allegations those companies colluded to drive up prices, including when eggs were at a record high, as you may recall, last year. A three-armed spacecraft rocketing into orbit today, and its job is to rescue a NASA telescope. It's in danger of crashing back to Earth because it got into too low of an orbit. This is SRN News.
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Praise 93.790 WTSK. The truth, it is the afternoon praise party. Remember, the homecoming and anniversary celebration for the Pleasant Hill Baptist Church is this Sunday, July 5th at 2 o'clock p.m. Pastor Dennis L. Moore of the Bethel Baptist Church of Tuscaloosa is the guest, the evangelist. Everyone is invited. Pastor Michael Royster is the host pastor. Everyone is welcome to come out and join them. All right, at the Mount Sinai Baptist Church, we have their revival to July 29th through the 31st, 7 p.m. nightly. Pastor Mr. Derek Bo Young of the South Earth Ministries will be the guest evangelist. Pastor Claude Prince is host pastor. All right, happy 4th of July to you. We got so much on the way. I want you to make sure you're safe. Drive home safe. Don't get too sleepy. Get some good rest, especially if you're traveling long distances as well. Okay, and happy 4th of July. All right, here is Fred.

0: All today, that's BB1N's on Praise 93.790 WTSK. The truth, it is the afternoon praise party where a Holy Ghost party just never ever stops. I'm Minister Chris King. Join the pastor's appreciation for Bishop Dennis and Lady Edith McCarter, 35 years, coming up July 15th through the 19th. And they're going to be there on the 15th and 16th at the Greater New Harvest Apostolic Church on 18th Street in Tuscaloosa. Special guests include at 6 o'clock Bishop Rodney Shepherd and Bishop David Stockman. And then the 17th through the 17th, they'll be there with Pastor Martha Henderson of Bology. And then the 19th at 11 a.m., they will have Bishop Reuben Brinkley in, at the 4 o'clock service, overseer Mac Harris. So come out and join them. Everyone is invited. All right, on the way, your scripture today is coming. And I got more for you, too, as you get ready for the 4th of July. What you cooking? Let me know what you're cooking on the app. I want to know what y'all cooking and what you're doing.
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0: 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Praise 93.790 WTSK. Anthony Evans, and Minister Chris King with you. And the Westside Church of Christ, well, their Fruitful Fair Vacation Bible School is going to be July 15th to the 17th, 6 to 8 p.m. daily. Ages 2 through adults are welcome. You're going to have food, fun, classes, and fellowship, and good singing, too. Everyone is invited at Westside Church of Christ coming up July 15th through the 17th. And remember, the Elevation for Apostle-elect Taya Ball will be December 6th, 3 o'clock at the Great Apostolic Church of the World down in Aliceville. Pastor Jeffrey Ball is the host pastor. All right, we got your scripture today coming and so much more as you get ready for this 4th of July. We are your soundtrack for the 4th of July. Here is Tamala Mann.
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Love, it never ever fails. Praise 93, 790 WTSK, the truth. That's Fred Hammond. Happy 4th of July to you. I know you got your ribs, your steak, your burgers, your hot dogs, and everything. 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So make sure you're there tomorrow with fireworks and everything else for the family. You don't want to miss it. Plus, I want you to stay hydrated. It's hot out there. Yes, it is. We've got some rain coming over the next few days, too. So make sure you take notice of the weather. Go to the app for more details. St. John Baptist Church in Bologna will have their homecoming July 12th at 1:30 p.m. Pastor C.O. Gary of the First Baptist Church of Akron is the guest evangelist. Pastor Michael Lavender is the host pastor. Your scripture today is on the way. Here is Youthful. It's a flashback, 4th of July Friday.

0: say wherever you are, just raise it up and say wherever. 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
1: Whatever you've been going through.
0: Tell them, God says, even now.
1: God says,
0: the struggle.

But we came to declare that the struggle. Just one more time. 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
1: With SRN News, I'm Keith Peters in Washington. Festivities marking the 250th anniversary of American independence are ramping up across the United States. President Trump is heading to South Dakota for a speech and fireworks at Mount Rushmore tonight. New York City's Times Square will have a ball drop at midnight to kick off the July 4th holiday. Across much of the country, extreme heat is a concern this holiday. Philadelphia canceled its Salute to Independence parade. The United States is rapidly building what it calls a smart wall on the Mexican border, combining tall steel fencing with advanced technology like sensors and cameras. Critics argue this militarizes the border and impacts local communities. Customs and Border Protection says the technology helps free up agents for other tasks. More details at srnnews.com.
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1: Here's your Tuscaloosa and West Alabama forecast with more storms and spots and a lot more heat heading into the Independence Day weekend. We've got a heat advisory through 9 p.m. Saturday. All precautions outdoors. Stay hydrated. Through the evening, we'll see the chance of those scattered storms. Any storm could have frequent lightning, gusty winds, brief heavy rain, but it will not rain everywhere. Lows in the mid-70s. Stay hydrated on the 4th of July outdoors. Mid-90s for the high. Heat index levels to 105. A few scattered late-day storms. Sunday, a better chance for a few storms in the afternoon. Clouds and sun otherwise. Highs up in the mid-90s. This is meteorologist Mark Thibodeau from the Weather Channel for Town Square Media Tuscaloosa.
2: It's 88 degrees in Tuscaloosa.
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says it's not over till God says it's over. Hallelujah. It's a flashback Friday. Happy 4th of July to you right here on Praise 93. And now time for our scripture today. It comes from the book of Isaiah 40 and 31. Isaiah 40 and 31 says, those who hope in the Lord will renew their strength. Those who hope in the Lord will renew their strength. The book of Isaiah 40 and 31, our scripture today, this Friday. In our faith journey, we may feel tempted to quit when the path seems too long or too difficult. Yet in these moments, we can find solace in the words of the prophet Isaiah, spoke to comfort the Israelites. He told them God would eventually redeem them from their decades of captivity in Babylon, and he reminded them that God wasn't like powerless idols. Almighty God, who created the heavens and earth, will not grow tired or weary, and he strengthens the weak. Those who hope in the Lord will renew their strength. They will soar on wings like eagles. They will run and not grow weary, and they will walk and not be faint. Isaiah's words encourage the Israelites, and we can receive strength from the same everlasting God they were trusting. Let's walk by faith day by day and one step at a time. As we continue to hope in the one true God, he will help us walk, run, and soar for his glory. The book of Isaiah 40:31 is our scripture today. This fantastic Friday, go check it out. And more

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0: Oh, yes, I'm redeemed today. Praise. 93.790 WTSK, the Jude Meyer and Butler, and leave out this Flashback Friday. Refresh Family Church will have their Sunday morning service, morning worship at 9 a.m., and they're going to have Pastor Ron Pitts of the Empowerment Global Ministries Church as the guest evangelist. Everyone is invited, and come out and join them. A good friend, Bishop Gary Smith, is the host pastor at Refresh Family Church, located on 19th Street in Tuscaloosa. All right, we got one more song, and it's time to go on this 4th of July, coming up tomorrow.
1: 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Listen, we're going to talk about everything that's going on in Tuscaloosa and the surrounding areas, even across the country. 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

Mondays, 93.790 WTSK, the truth it is the afternoon. Praise part of Lashay Knox. He'll be right there for you. Minister Chris King, I got to get out of here. Thank you so much for your chat, your calls, your prayers, and your support. And thank you for just listening. Hopefully something I said or played has blessed you. John Minister Sandra Johnson, she'll be with you this weekend at 5 a.m. on both days. And then Brother Jay will be back here Monday morning at 5 a.m., Bishop at 10. And I'll see you back here Monday at 2 o'clock. And we'll do it all over again. In Jesus' name. Remember, Satan is defeated. His darkness is dispelled. And Jesus Christ is Lord unto the glory of the Father. And until me and you meet again, let there be peace. Maximize your moment. Seize your opportunity. And remember, whatever you do for Christ, that's the only thing that's going to last. Remember, don't settle. Take your life to the next level. Darlene McCoy is up next, 6 to 10 with the Nightly Spirit. I'll see you back here tomorrow. Or see you back here Monday at 2 o'clock. And keep it right here on Praise. 93.3 and 790 WTSK, the truth and praise. 93.3.com and the Praise 93.3 app. You have a happy 4th of July. 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You have an amazing weekend. Happy 4th of July.

0: It's the Nightly Spirit, your girl Darlene. Lord have mercy, we got Kalante.
1: I love you.
0: Woo! What is
1: Nightly Spirit? Yeah, we here. We here. To the OG, thank you for having me.
0: Did you just call me an OG?
1: to the YG. To the OYG. Y-O-G.
0: I can't. All right, family. Kalante Gavin hanging out with us tonight on the Nightly Spirit. He's got new music. Man, let me tell y'all something. Y'all know he got a joyful soul too, right? I can't believe you just called me an OG. But anyway, coming out 17 minutes away.

0: blessing.
1: God's got a blessing.
0: Everybody say that with me. God's got a blessing.
1: God's got a blessing.
0: If you really believe it.

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Hughley, Confunction, The Barcades, Kieran White, Original Lakeside. Just added on the ship, Love and R&B stage with Eric Benet, Dave Hollister, Jaheen, Hugh Parker, Tone Stitt, Jay Brown. Worship at our ship church featuring Jonathan McReynolds, Jacalyn Carr, and Pastor Mike Jr., Benuya Biles, Ed C. with Erica and Warren Campbell.

0: and your girl Darlene. Hey, Talante Gavin, how are you today?
1: I'm amazing. Honored to be here on the Nightly Spirit with the essence, the fragrance of the house, like they do in church, the fragrance of the house.
0: I better not never go to no church that say that we the fragrance of the house. Oh, I'm not going. He warned me. That is crazy. I'm sorry. We're going too deep. That's so deep. Oh. I'm going to speak to the fragrance.
1: Oh,
0: no.
1: Yes.
0: Okay. I got the giggles now. Talante, you are a youth pastor. Oh, my God.
1: I'm a youth pastor. Pray for me. It's a full-time job.
0: I'm getting ready to say, because this is a different kind of generation.
1: It is. It
0: the
1: is.
0: Pastor. How's this going for you?
1: Man, there are multiple generations, and as we know, we have passed the millennials. So yeah. We thank God for the millennials. The millennials now are pastors and leaders.
0: Yes.
1: That are leading the church. And So they are the ones that, you know, we don't need no more millennial conference, because now we got to go to Gen Z.
0: Yes.
1: And Gen Z is a different type of generation who craves authenticity, who loves genuinity. Like, they just want Jesus. No fluff. You know, they'll appreciate and honor the collars and the robes, but they're more interested in when you come out of them, are you the same person? And are you as genuine as the messages that you preach? And so the generation, I just love it. I'm excited to raise the next. I think this is the most critical moment. In a time now where everybody's rushing to be a pastor, leader, launch paraministries and prophetic stuff and everything going crazy, there's a generation that was stuffing cell phones and iPads in their hands to distract them from a service they're supposed to be a part of. And so I'm excited about this next gen. Yeah.
0: You definitely called and chosen for it. Listen, I love it. I really feel like we need that from this next generation. We need them to hold us accountable. We need them to petition the Holy Ghost for real. They want it for real. They want the real power.
1: Yeah.
0: And like, if he's got all the power, how come I don't have it?
1: Yeah.
0: Well, how can I use? Why? How can I tap into it? I love it. I love that they are questioning and challenging what we've always taught. I think that it's important.
1: Yes.
0: Because you know, this is the hungry generation.
1: Yes, it is.
0: And we should have enough to feed them. I'm excited.
1: Yes, ma'am.
0: I'm excited about it. So, you know, by now we should all be teachers anyway, right?
1: Come on here.
0: Huh?
1: All been commissioned. Huh?
0: Hallelujah.
1: This great gospel.
0: To this great gospel.
1: Mm-hmm.
0: Well, listen, family, Talante has new music, and we're going to talk about it after I let you hear it. In just a moment, right here on the Nightly Spirit.

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0: at the meeting. That is Kawante Gaffin with your millennial quartet self.
1: Golly.
0: I love that.
1: Thank you, OG. Thank you.
0: Yeah. There you go.
1: Thank you of God.
0: Go ahead and tell everybody what the OG is.
1: It's we have God. Now coined OG to mean of God. And he is of God. Huh? We bless God for the... I love you.
0: I'm so tickled. You are hilarious, bro.
1: I love this.
0: So, at the meeting. Yeah. There was an aim. I noticed something. There are some songwriters that aim somewhere when they write. What was the aim for this one?
1: So it went viral on TikTok. Shout out to the influencer at Mar X Bar, I believe. She's amazing. I think her tag is 2025 Bride. Mm-hmm. And she coined the song from a live video from TikTok, an audio clip. Mm. And she started using it for her Get Ready With Me's, not really Get Ready With Me's, but her final outfit and put together. And so the ladies of TikTok, or shall I say, the church ladies of TikTok, started taking it, following in her tracks, and the song just blew up. And shout out to her. And so when you listen to it, man, you hear quartet, you hear the traditional congregational feel. Mm. My most exciting thing about this, Darlene, is the fact that it's church. It's what we were raised on, and they was able to embrace it. This generation loved church. I don't know who said, Jerry, don't go to church no more.
0: I know that's right. I mean,
1: no youth, no church. Shout out to Alphaeus Anderson, coined that term, upstate South Carolina. No youth, no church.
0: Alphaeus, I love you, brother.
1: We love you. No youth, no church. And I mean, that's just the thing. So I say, you know what? We're going to push this out. We're going to have church. And so at the meeting ain't just a song, it's a clarion call to be the hands and feet of Jesus anywhere we go.
0: Yes.
1: And invite people to come to the church that you say you love. So yeah.
0: Yes, yes. That's what I'm talking about. Listen, I love it. And I believe that that's where it's going to happen is
1: absolutely
0: in the gatherings and in the meetings.
1: Absolutely.
0: You know, when we get back to what this was is really all about, not we get away from what it has been and we, you know, and go right back to the heart of worship.
1: Oh, that's my favorite.
0: Where it's all about you.
1: One of my favorites.
0: Yes.
1: When the music fades. Oh, yeah. Yeah. Yeah.
0: Yes.
1: Yeah. That's my song.
0: Yeah. Listen. I love you, and I am so excited for all that you're doing. Thank you so much for hanging out with us on the Nightly Spirit tonight.
1: I love y'all. Thank you for having me. I love you all on the Nightly Spirit. Okay, y'all gonna hear it. I'm sorry. You're amazing. You're amazing. Thank y'all. Go get at the meeting, man. Go be the hands and feet of Jesus and love everybody. Forgive and move on, and we'll make
0: Come
1: it.
0: Come on.
1: We'll
0: and press it. On.
1: Press on.
0: And press on.
1: Yes. Yes, OG. Yes, of God. I love you. God.
0: As I know he's something. Thank you, Kalante. God bless you. So good on the Nightly Spirit.

0: I love this song.
1: I love nachos.
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22: 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It's Summertime Hot, and I can't wait for you to hear it. 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Come on, everybody.